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9: 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We gon' make them wine. 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
2: 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Think about it. Even the competition is listening. Yep, they're copying and pasting, you know. Now you're feeling the vibe.

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We're the new kids on the block, and we're good. Think about it. Even the competition is listening. Yep, they're copying and pasting, you know. Now you're feeling the vibe.

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1: It's not just ordinary radio. It's a movement. It's a lifestyle. It's a vibe. Vibe Radio. Now, you're feeling the vibe.

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0: looking real hard. 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I mean, he is a little cute, but I can't lie.
1: All right, let me go holler at that real quick. I'll catch you later. I'll let you know.
0: Okay. Bye. Bye.
2: What's up?
0: Hi.
2: What you got going on around here?
0: Just having a good time.
2: I see y'all super turned up.
0: Oh, so you've been watching me.
2: You're not hard to miss.
0: Neither are you.
2: Oh, by the way, I'm Future.
0: I'm Seaton.

0: What?
1: No, you're gonna be mine, right?
0: Oh, is that right? How you know?
1: I saw it.
0: Really?
1: Yeah. Don't call me the future for no reason.
0: Okay, well, we'll see about that, Mr. Future.
1: We will see. I'm gonna see you inside.
0: I'll see you inside. Yeah. He reads.

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We're the new kids on the block, and we're good. Think about it. Even the competition is listening. Yep, they're copying and pasting, you know. 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

tell you a story, okay? But in order for me to tell you this story, you just must use your imagination. Okay, ladies? Okay, first, imagine that this is the finest man you have ever seen in your life. Woo! Is he fine or what? But he's mine. And I love him. But on my way to rehearsal, I saw this man. 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And girlfriend, let me tell you, he was finer than my man was. 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Do we have any secret lovers out here in the house tonight? This is for you.

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Let's pray. Dear God, we come before you this morning as your children, seeking your love and guidance. Be our Father, and watch over us in a world where challenges can feel overwhelming, and the weight of life often burdens our hearts. In moments of despair, when everything seems to turn against us, remind us of your unwavering presence and the comfort of your love. Strengthen us, Lord, in our inner lives. Help us to draw our strength from you, the eternal source of life. May we find refuge in your promises and the teachings of Jesus Christ, our Savior. We trust in this assurance that he will come to us, especially in our times of need. Let us feel his presence in our struggles and victories alike. We ask for your mighty hand to be with those who feel lost and do not know where to turn. Guide them through the darkness and uncertainty, leading them to paths of hope and purpose. Show us all the way forward, illuminating our journey with your wisdom and love. May our lives reflect your glory, Lord, in all that we do. Help us to be a light to others, sharing your love and grace in every situation. We dedicate this day to you, trusting in your guidance now and always. In your holy name we pray. Amen. Amen. And amen.

0: If you promise to abide with me, Lord, then I will serve you for the rest of my life. If you promise to stay with me through all the darkness in life, just give me a word that you stand by me. You're the helper for the helpless. You're the shelter for the homeless.
1: So this is what's going on. I kid you not. I'm speaking to you guys, and I don't know whether I'm going. Well, I see some indication that I'm going out. I do not know where my headphones are right now. I came in. I'm not 100%, but I'm here nonetheless. So it is now 12 minutes after 6 is the Eastern Caribbean. Let me say thank you very much for those of you who are here and who are hearing me. Hopefully, this broadcast is going out. I see from my levels that it is going out. So just in case you're hearing me, say yes. Say yes. Say yes, and thank you for saying yes in advance. Okay, yeah, I'm gonna have to go search for what I have to search for so that it can fix. Okay, so bear with me. It is now 13 minutes after 6. I want to read. Well, a stranger. Say yes, we are in your first way. Greg says Queen Show that I miss her. I don't know what's going on. Yeah, must have forgotten it at the show. So good morning to you, Miss Martha. Miss Martha says, Lord, I pray for Mr. Pringles for the courage to face each day with renewed hope and determination. Grant him the wisdom to navigate through his difficulties and the patience to endure them. May your peace, which surpasses all understanding, guard his heart and mind in Christ Jesus. Let him stand firm in your word and walk boldly in faith. Amen. She also says, thank you, Lord, for the gift of this new day. Thank you for allowing us to awake to yet another beautiful day. We are grateful for the beauty of the sun and your other creations. Please be with us throughout the day and help us navigate whatever comes our way. A pleasant good morning. Monday blessings to you, God, Father. Stay wonderful. Peace and love. Vibe. Family. Blessed, wonderful day, Captain Dell. Monday morning blessings to you, Ray. A fantastic Monday morning to OG. One love. Okay, thank you very much for that. Let me reach out to Suzanne. Suzanne says, when God has selected you, it doesn't matter who else has rejected or neglected you. God's favor outweighs all opposition. You are a winner. Amen. Yeah, I'm just going to try to go through it. And then, you know, EJ says, good morning, my brother, and also to the Vibe Radio family. A blessed Monday morning to all. Heavenly Father, thank you for the gift of this new Monday and the beginning of another week. Thank you for the opportunities, the lessons, and blessings that lay ahead. As we step into this day, help us to trust your guidance and rely on your strength. Give us a heart that is faithful, a spirit that is joyful, and the perseverance to overcome every challenge. May our words bring encouragement, our actions reflect your love, and our lives glorify your name. Father God, continue to heal our brothers and sisters today as we lift them up to you. Help them to fight through this difficult time in their lives and to make it through. We pray. Amen. And have an amazing day ahead, Auntie Donna. Brother Vivian, good morning to you. Where did you see him? He says, good morning, Heavenly Father, God of all creation. May we never forget that we are yours and that your love never changes, regardless of time. This is the day you have made, and in every moment we will rejoice, for you have given us another day to live, love, and to glorify your holy name. In the busyness of our day, may we never forget the sweet blessings you so graciously bestow upon us. You are such a good, good Father. With everything we are or hope to be, we praise and eternally thank you. Amen. God is good all the time. Be blessed. Greg here. Yeah, blessings to you, Greg. Hey. Kali Mwemem. Kali Shai Bojutan. One second. Okay. Shoma says, today's reminder, be strong and courageous. Do not be afraid. Do not be discouraged. For the Lord your God will be with you wherever you go. Amen and amen and amen. Good morning, Vibe. Family, do have a blessed and productive week. All things are possible through him. One second, I'm not seeing this. Okay, there we go. Ray says, most gracious Lord, thank you for the gift of seeing Monday morning, number 27 of 2026. We are grateful for the blessings of the past weekend, for rest, for protection, and for your continued presence in our lives. As we begin this new day and step into a new week, we place everything into your hands. Let your wisdom lead us and your peace dwell within us. Lord, we ask for your continued healing power to flow through Miss Martha, Godfather, and everyone who is in need of it this day. Touch every heart, every mind, and every body. Let your grace be sufficient and your strength be made perfect in every weakness. Bless the work of our hands today. Grant us favor, clarity, and productivity in all that we do. Keep us safe, uplifted, and encouraged throughout this week. We declare this week to be one of the blessings. One of blessings, progress, healing, and peace because you are with us. A marvelously blessed Monday Vibe Radio family. May we all keep the Lord first and center in our lives and remember to be a blessing to someone today and always. God bless. Brother Wendell, good morning. He says, good morning, my brother, and good morning, Vibe family. A blessed and productive day to all. A loud shout out and good morning to you. Carla, I trust that you're having a wonderful morning. No, I'm not saying no, I miss you and welcome back. Let's call our bad on a moon record at 19 minutes after 6 in the Eastern Caribbean. Reaching out to Allison, good morning to you and little man Zane. I trust that you're having a good morning yourself. All right. And I trust that, little man, you got, little man Zane, everything that I gave you the money for. All right? How am I? I'm not 100, but I'm there. I'm there this morning. All right? So let me reach out to everybody logged in and everybody locked on. I want to go rectify my little issue here so that everything falls in place. So allow me. One second, guys. Allow me to go do my thing, and I will be back. I promise you, I will be back shortly. Okay? At 20 minutes now, after 6. Here we go.

All right, so so by all accounts, I do not know. Well, I think I know why I left it, but nonetheless, I'm here. So you should be hearing me. I know you're hearing me right now. So good morning to those of you just getting in here. Reaching out to the man, Jude, loud shout out to you. Thank you very much. Dominica. Is it raining in Dominica right now? It's been raining. It's in the short past week or so. You know, been getting rain, then a little sun, and then rain, rain, rain, rain, then sun.

right here on Vibe Radio. Let me reach out to Mommy Joyce and Donna V and Auntie Donna. Good morning to you guys. A loud shout out to all of you. No, I'm not going through the entire list this morning. I will organize us. Wait, hold on, guys. Hold on a second. Hold on 1 second. Let me see if I have that kind of... just trying a little makeshift right here. Should I at least, y'all know what's going on? Hold on. I have some sort of makeshift right here right now. I can hear me a little bit. Okay, so 21 minutes now, moving up to 7 in the Eastern Caribbean. It feels good. All right, reaching out to you guys and saying thank you for your patience this morning on this beautiful Monday morning. And for those of you not joining us a little later on, do have an amazing day. Do have a blessed day. And we will see some of you on the live. And if not, we will speak to you tomorrow, if God says so. All right. There's something else I wanted to ask you guys. Oh, anybody has a remedy? Anybody knows a remedy for snails? It's raining and stuff, and I'm beginning to see some snails around the place that I would really like to get rid of. It's almost like you get rid of them, and later on, almost like them thing reproducing in out of thin air. So send me a solution. Don't tell me salt. I have finished no whole thing of salt. Tell me where I can get, I guess, snail or slug bait, and that makes more sense. Some things come in, my plants and all kind of rubbish. All right, so tell me where I can get that, and that will work out a lot better. Don't come and tell me, use all the salt in my house. That makes zero sense to me, all right? 20 minutes now, moving on to 7. Keep it locked. There's one from, Yolanda Adams. The battle is not yours. Here we go.

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Yes, I was. They said Jesus could meet every need. Oh, yes. And when this prisoner, I finally reached out and touched Jesus, I was free. Praise the Lord. Free indeed. Yes, I was.

0: 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Oh, when you call on me.
1: Ladies and gentlemen, may I have your attention, please?
2: 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It's a movement. It's a lifestyle. It's a vibe. Vibe Radio. Now, you're feeling the vibe.

0: Good morning to you guys out there in Radio Land, especially you sports fans. It's now 7 a.m. in St. Lucia and the rest of the Eastern Caribbean. And it's now time for the Vibe Sports News for today, Monday. It's the 6th day of July, 2026. The Vibe Sports News brought to you with the compliments of MNC Drugstore, Nagico Insurances Limited, and First National Bank. 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

0: Welcome back. A 174 run unbeaten fifth wicket stand between Shea Hope and Justin Greaves has put the West Indies 32 runs away from forcing Sri Lanka to bat again in the second test. On a day that they only lost 3 wickets, the Caribbean side got the stumps on 318 for 4, still 231 runs adrift of the visitors' first innings, 549 for 9 declared. Hope and Greaves came together early in the second session with the score at 144 for 4. They batted expertly for 54 overs, ensuring the West Indies got to close off play without further loss. Theirs was a partnership of control and sublime stroke play, with the Sri Lankans targeting the stumps. The Barbadian duo responded with repeated flicks and clips through the onside. Hope's 86 not out is his fourth 50-plus score in his last 5 innings, which includes 2 centuries. Meanwhile, Greaves, unbeaten on 85, is only his second half century in 16 tests. The West Indies had earlier resumed the day on 58 for 1, still trailing by 491 runs. Following the 89-run stand between Campbell and Hodge, Windies had 3 bites of the cherry before finding something else of significance. Prabhat Jayasuriya cut short first test double centurion Amey Jean-Gusté for 9 before accounting for Hodge 31 from 139. Half an hour into the afternoon session.
1: The 19th CARICOM Road Run Walk was held on Sunday, 5th July, in the Grosstead community in St. Lucia. Barbados' Carly Robertson claimed the CARICOM Secretary General's Trophy in the female category and first prize in the overall female Elite 10K event, while Atoya Harvey of Guyana and Alexia John of Trinidad and Tobago won second and third prizes respectively. Jamaica dominated the top position in the overall male category in the Elite 10K male, with Garfield Gordon winning the CARICOM Chairman's Trophy and Odida Parkinson, Guyana, and Karma Thomas of Antigua and Barbuda capturing the second and fourth place respectively. More than 250 professional athletes, amateur competitors, and recreational runners representing 15 countries and territories took part in the event. The Road Run Walk forms part of the pre-event activities of the 51st regular meeting of the Conference of Heads of Government of CARICOM, scheduled for the 5th to the 8th of July in Grosse Lake, St. Lucia, under the chairmanship of the Honorable Philippe J. Pierre, Prime Minister of St. Lucia and Chair of CARICOM. Ahead of the awards presentation, St. Lucia Minister for Education, Youth Development, Sports and Digital Transformation, the Honorable Kenson Kazime, delivered remarks on behalf of the Honorable Philippe J. Pierre. He emphasized the significance of the Road Run Walk to CARICOM unity. This event is more than a race. It is a celebration of health, discipline, unity, community spirit, and CARICOM friend and Caribbean friendship. It reminds us that CARICOM is not only about the meeting of heads of government, the policy, discussions, and regional decisions. CARICOM is about people. It's also about athletes, our families, and young people. The Road Run Walk, according to CARICOM Secretary General Dr. Carla Barnett, reflects CARICOM's commitment to tackling the rise in non-communicable diseases, NSDs, by advocating for active lifestyles and healthy nutrition. The Honorable Kenson Kazime presented the CARICOM Chairman's Trophy and other top prizes, while Dr. Carla Barnett presented the Secretary General's Trophy.
0: Meanwhile, Season 3 of the St. Lucia Semi-Professional Football League continued on Saturday, 4th July, with a doubleheader at the Philip Masler Grounds in VA4. In Super League action, Marsha and Miku played a thrilling 3-all draw. The halftime score was 3-2 in favor of Babono. Scoring for Babono were Ferret Placid, a brace in the 4th and 14th minute, and Lamarck Kazabor in the 30th minute. For Marshall, Lincoln Phillips scored a penalty in the 19th minute, Shadrach Henry in the 25th, and Bobby Constantine in the 81st minute. In the second game played in Premier League action, Denry with a goal from Gavin Reggie edged out Vifor North 1-0, netted in the 14th minute. The action continued on Sunday, 5th July, with another doubleheader in the Premier League. After enjoying a 1-1 scoreline at the end of the first half, Vifor North held defending champions the Clary to an exciting 2-2 draw. Vifor North got their goals from Kevin Myers in the 15th and Lodrick Donnelly in the second minute of added on time. Scoring for Le Clary were Badjo Edward and Malik Saint-Prix in the 18th and 89th minute, respectively. Home team Vifor South brought the Knights' proceedings to a close, outplaying Anstey to emerge victorious 3-0, with goals from Taj Constantine in the 3rd, Saviola Elva in the 81st, and Sean Alfred in the 3rd minute of added on time.
1: Matches continued in the second stage of the St. Lucia Football Association Inc. Primary School Boys Under 12 District League competition on Saturday, 4th July, at the Technical Center in Grandview, Denry. There were wins for Roseau Valley, Beaufort South, and a friendly draw between Denry and Central Castry. In the opening fixture, vastly improved Roseau Valley, after enjoying a 2-1 lead at the half, defeated Miku 4-2. Yanal Estefan registered the first hat-trick in this stage of the competition in the first 41st and 60th minute. Kevin Hillier scored the other in the 26th minute. Scoring for Miku was Gilvy Altidor with a brace in the 47th and 46th minute. In the second game played, Beaufort South, with a late run in the competition, secured a resounding 3-1 victory over Derriso with goals from Jamil Griffith, a brace in the 11th and 52nd, and Zahil Joseph in the 47th minute. Absendor scored for Derriso in the 48th minute. The day's final game between Central Castries and Denry ended in a thrilling 3-0 draw after Central Castries had enjoyed a 2-1 advantage at the half. Scoring for Central Castries were Travis Emmanuel, 14th, Ferran Sandiford, and own goal in the 24th, and Ruben Harris in the 35th minute. Denry got the goals from Transai Dunai in the 12th, Logan Pascal 31st, and Kedar Emil the 60th minute.
0: Meanwhile, it was a goal fest at the current playing field when the SLF Inc. Boys Under 14 District League Championship continued on Sunday, 5th July. Grosley was in a no-nonsense mood as they thrashed the Marsha 10-0. The halftime score was 3-0. They got their goals with a haul from Barak Fede in the 34th, 40th, and 55th minute, and the first minute of added on time. A hat trick from Ajani Polius in the 30th, 51st, and 67th minute, and Jalen McGonlin the 4th, Kendall Nelson in the 57th, and Isley Oberto in the 65th minute, respectively. Central Castries also had it all their way, defeating Roseau Valley 6-0. They got their goals with braces from Irvin Peter in the 15th and 36th minute, Cavani Lochter in the 57th and 71st minute, and Navlon Bernard in the 44th and Randall Fassois in the 71st minute, respectively.
1: The St. Lucia National Cricket Association Women's T20 Tournament held off on Saturday, 4th July at the Lafarge Playing Field in Shuldam. In the opening match, the St. Lucia National Cricket Association, LNCA, development team, defeated South Castries by 7 runs. Batting first, the development team reached 147 for 7 in their allotted overs, with Namaya Marsley scoring with 60, Liz with 7 fouls and a 6. Natalia Philip chipped in with 41, inclusive of 5 fouls and a solitary 6. Krishna Joseph picked up 2 for 21 with 1 each to Princess Olivier, Clary Elibox, Janella Rogers, and Denali Edward. In reply, South Castries fell short, reaching 140 for 9, with Nerissa Crafton 35, Kanisha Ogie 17, been the main contributors, doing the damage with the ball for the development team. Gunamaya Maske 2 for 7, and Natalia Philip 2 for 24. Gilia McLaurin picked up 1 for 16. Chozel Senior defeated Labrie by 7 wickets, taking first knock. Labrie reached 101 for 8. Sky Smith made 50 with 6 fours and a 6, with no other batter reaching double figures. Chozel reached their target, racing 204 for 3 in 12.2 overs. They were led by Roylin Cooper, 23 not out, Alicia Herman, 22 not out, and Brittany Noble, 15. Sky Smith, Laurie Smith, and Sushi bagged 1 wicket each.
0: Melissa Jefferson Wooden sprinted to victory in a world-class race at the Prefontaine Classic, clocking 10.78 seconds to narrowly defeat fellow American Jacari Richardson, who finished just 0.01 seconds behind in 10.79 seconds. Rising British Virgin Islands star Deja Hodge claimed third place in a personal best of 10.80 seconds. Meanwhile, Nigeria owned the spotlight in Eugene, Oregon. Kanin Sola Ajayi shocked a stacked men's 100-meter field by blazing the victory in 9.84 seconds, ahead of Oblique Seville 9.89 seconds and Christian Coleman 9.95 seconds, one of the biggest upsets of the 2026 Prefontaine Classic.
1: President of the St. Lucia Athletics Association, Ms. Dora Henry, extended heartfelt congratulations to the athletes' coach, Coach Claude Chalmine, and the entire support team on our outstanding performance at the 2026 Association of Eastern Caribbean States and OC Track and Field Championship, which concluded in St. Kitts and Nevis over the weekend. The team captured 6 medals, 3 gold, 2 silver, and 1 bronze. A remarkable achievement of which the St. Lucia Athletic Association is incredibly proud of. Team St. Lucia opened competition at the Games with 2 performances on day 1, Saturday, 4th July. Naya Jules produced a consistent and determined series of throws in the women's javelin to secure the bronze medal with a best throw of 41.98 meters. Kaylan Vitalis captured the silver in the men's 110 hurdles as he crossed the finishing line in 14.43 seconds. Team St. Lucia delivered another outstanding day of competition on Sunday, capturing 3 gold medals and 1 silver to add to Saturday's impressive medal haul. J.D. Emmanuel won the women's 100 meters in 11.39 seconds. Hannah Charles also captured the women's 400 meters in 54.86 seconds. Also captured gold was Joy Edward in the women's short put with a throw of 14.56 meters. Stefan Charles had to settle for second place in the men's 100 meters, clocking 10.41 seconds. These performances showcase the tremendous talent, determination, and preparation of our athletes as they proudly represented St. Lucia on the regional stage.
0: FIFA Men's World Cup favorites France were made to sweat to book their quarterfinal place, but Kylian Mbappe's second half penalty proved enough to help them pass the resolute Paraguay in Philadelphia. Paraguay limited the two-time winners to very few chances until substitute Desiree Doué was fouled inside the box by Brighton's Diogo Gomes, and referee Ilgiz Tantsev pointed to the spot after video assistant referee intervention. Mbappe took the penalty and sent Orlando Gill the wrong way to ensure France's progress as he drew level with Argentina great Lionel Messi on 7 goals in the tournament's golden boot race. Morocco, Morocco are on another fairy tale World Cup run, even if their latest 3-0 win over Canada was less beauty and more beast. Morocco won despite having just 5 efforts on goal, the fewest by a team who won a World Cup knockout match on record. And the first half was the first in World Cup history with more yellow cards than shots. They are not only unbeaten in this World Cup, but in their last 34 matches across all competitions. Morocco will play France in the quarterfinals. Erling Haaland's second-half double helped Norway stun five-time winners Brazil 2-1 and book their place in the quarterfinals of the World Cup for the first time. Brazil were left to rue Bruno Guimarães' missed penalty in the first half as Haaland, who had a quiet game until that moment, stole ahead of centre-back Gabriel to meet a cross from Andres Schulder and put Norway ahead in the 79th minute. The Manchester City striker then sealed Norway's progression with a superb low drive from outside the box in the 90th. Brazil were awarded a second penalty in the dying seconds of the game after referee Ismael Elfath deemed Leo Ostergaard to have elbowed Casemiro and Neymar duly converted. England produced their best display of the World Cup amid the passion and emotion of the Azteca Stadium to secure a dramatic 3-2 victory over Mexico and set up a quarterfinal against Norway. On a night of sheer sporting theater, with the game delayed by an hour because of severe storms, Thomas Tuchel's side even survived Gerard Quansah's red card early in the second half to record one of their finest wins in recent years. Tuchel's side were thrust into one of the most testing atmospheres in any arena, an altitude of more than 7,000 feet, and produced a display of maturity, quality and grit that will give them huge confidence and belief. England will play Norway in the quarterfinal on Saturday.
1: Finally from us this morning, in front of a 28,000 plus record crowd at the Lord's Cricket Ground, Australia ended England's perfect record to home at home ICC World Cup with a 7-wicket win. In the final, Australia wrapped up their invincible run that is, at the tournament in style, overhauling England's total of 154-4 to register the highest successful run chase at the Women's T20 ICC World Cup final. The great Beth Mooney once again anchored Australia's chase with 64 of 49 deliveries as they finished at 153-3 in 17.1 overs. This is Australia's 70-20 ICC World Cup crown and is still in 14th women's ICC World Cup overall. Even though host England had also won 6 out of 6 matches going to the final, they were undone by the arch rivals all-round brilliance. This was a one-sided final from the moment Australian captain Sophie Molyneux won the toss and turned into a deflating anticlimax for England. Well, there's no anticlimax here as we have successfully navigated the sports news this morning, Eli. So it's back to you.
0: Thank you very much for that, Midget. We've come to the end of the Vibe Sports News for this morning, brought to you with the compliment of MNC Drugstore, Najiko Insurance Limited, and our friends over at First National Bank. 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It was a fantastic sporting weekend, particularly if you are a West Indies fan. We'll talk about that. We'll talk about more sporting action, because the banter is up next, guys.
1: Stay tuned.

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2: 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Yep, they're copying and pasting, you know. 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

0: It's now 28 minutes moving up to the hour of 8 a.m. and we're into the banter brought to you with the compliments of Let's Bet. That's brought to you by Solution National Lotteries, Changing Lives, the computer store for all your tech and networking needs. 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We'd be very happy to play that. The number is 725-2455. Of course, if you're outside of St. Lucia, 758 is the area code. And 725-2455 is the number to contact us. 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And of course, don't keep the news to yourself. 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Of course, Flow is keeping your rhythm flowing. If it's your birthday today, let me just say a very happy birthday to you. I do hope that you have a very wonderful and blessed day today. A few people I know celebrating today. Let me just shout them out. Let me start off here and say good morning and birthday greetings to Kurt Philip, KJP, KJP Driving School, that is. He's celebrating today. Good morning to you, my brother. Big shout out going out to you. I hope you have an absolutely smashing day today, all right? Today is also the birthday of Miss Gorati Paul. She's celebrating today, Julia Paul, right? Miss HR Wise. Gorati, good morning to you, and birthday shout out going out to you. I hope you have an absolutely smashing day today, all right? And last but by no means least, this gentleman is my brother from another mother, all right? He's also my neighbor, right? He's also my very, very good friend, right? Midget would know him very well, as Midget arch rival, you know, his nemesis for a little while there. All right, Mr. Ricardo Ja, aka Brain Box, he's celebrating today. Party body to you. That big, big birthday shout out going out to you. I hope you have an absolutely fantastic day today. All right, anybody else who's celebrating, happy birthday to you. I hope you have a fantastic day today. Michael Michipierre, Ula?
1: Yes, Eli. I did.
0: Okay, all right.
1: Yes, it was nice seeing Ricardo last week. As he ushered in his birthday, so happy birthday, Ricardo Shaw, a.k.a. Brain Box. I also want to say happy birthday to Darby Etienne, my neighbor at Lance Road. Happy birthday to you. And last but not least, well, he careful.

0: stalwart of the SADC and the defense, to play together with my brother Stone, Desmond Stone Pierre, central defender, at that time it was called attacking stopper and stopper, better known as Cooley. May your family and friends get solace in the fact that you are a tremendous team player. Rest in peace, my brother.
1: All right, thank you for that, Midget. Condolences being extended there as well. Boy, Midge, let me tell you, this weekend was a crazy weekend. Let me start off first by congratulating Team St. Lucia, the NOC's games. Of course, seven medals we came up with there? Six medals? Three gold, two silver, one bronze?
0: Yes, six. Right? Yes, yeah.
1: Fantastic display there by our athletes. They continue pressing on. You kind of just get the sense that we just have a nice little incubator of athletes locally, Midget, that are just being groomed in the right manner so that they can take the next steps and move on. I mean, I accept the fact that we probably on our own would not be able to take an athlete all the way to an Olympic Games. They probably need to move on from St. Lucia and get into another program overseas. I mean, we don't even have a proper full-fledged track facility in St. Lucia. Let's say congratulations to them. And I want to shout out our coaches locally, because I don't think they probably get enough praise. Of course, everybody knows Twatini's name based on where Julian Alfred has gone to. But I don't think our local coaches get enough of a shout out, because they've been doing a fantastic job with our athletes. And one would say, in very limited circumstances. Also want to shout out the administration of the Athletics Association as well, because we've seen, you know, more competition being held. We have seen a lot of support for athletes and for coaches, etc. I mean, there's always going to be a row in sports, a little controversy in sports and stuff, but they press on under trying circumstances, you know. And of course, the government of St. Lucia for providing the assistance, you know, when called upon as well. So it's a collective nice little incubator that I think we have here, and long may that continue and continue to improve, Midget.
0: Yes, Elijah, I want to echo these sentiments, especially with your nice tribute towards the Hockley work that our coaches have been doing under trying circumstances. And I'm happy for Claude. He has been doing quite a lot of work down there in Beaufort. I see him sometimes at the Philip Master ground in Beaufort going through the paces there. And it's a testament of his hard work that we see a number of athletes from the South rising to the fore. I'm happy to see that Emmanuel is back in the mix, looking healthy to win the 100 meters. I actually got a glimpse of that race in a decent time of 11.39 seconds. So I think that is very commendable. We saw again in the field events, picking up gold with Troy Edward, who is overseas, but is said he's overseas, leading the way in the short put. Naya Jules in the javelin. Hannah Charles is not so often that you would hear our women athletes capturing gold in the 400 meters at that level, so that's a great tribute to them. And all in all, a job well done. The silver medal pick up by Vitalis, Kellen Vitalis, our hurdler, would do him in good stead as he prepares for facing the bigger guns, the Ryan McCoy, at the Commonwealth Games. So all in all, merci beaucoup, mes amis, job well done.
1: Yeah, and you guys might be saying, but Eli, you leave out the athletes. That was by design. I mean, we always speak about the athletes and, you know, how much work they put in and, you know, their talent. But I think we generally don't speak about the entire support system that

0: behind them. You know, I can tell you, you know, there are a lot of athletes that have natural talent, but may have flawed technique. You know, they may not understand the strategic elements of track and field, and that's where your coaches come in, also to help keep them motivated and disciplined as well. So all of these things contribute. It's not just the talent of the athlete. So by choice, I decided to, you know, speak to all of those support elements, you know, that helps our athletes to thrive, Midget.
1: Yes, I totally agree with you. Spot on, Eli, because most times, at the end of the day, when an athlete doesn't do well, or a sports person doesn't do well, the first person that they turn on are the coaches. But they don't realize the amount of work that the coaches do behind the scene, not only in guiding the athletes, but also as a parent figure, be it a mother figure or father figure, there in helping these athletes, especially the young athletes, to go through the rudiments of training and competing at the highest level. So I agree with you there.
0: Yeah, let me jump to the platform. Morning, my brother. So this is good. Good draw, Team VA4 North, and of course the Green Monsters, Team VA4 South. Talking about the semi-pro football league, some interesting games and results produced over the weekend. I think right now it is VA4 South and Soufre that would be at the top of the table, each winning their contest by 3 goals to nil. And subsequently at the bottom of the table would be Canaries and Ancillary. But it's still early days. Just round 1 of 18 rounds to go. But I mean, it makes for interesting conversation, you know, when you say that VA4 North as well showed a lot of grit, a lot of poise against the Le Clery team. I thought Le Clery had found a way to win the game. I think in the 89th minute, you got a goal there from Malik Saint-Pri, but they didn't give up. As a matter of fact, their substitute left back was the one that punched home the equalizer in the 90th plus 3, I think it was 90th plus 3 minutes. So they really played well, VA4 North, in that fixture. They gave Le Clery a hell of a time in terms of trying to break them down. They're always a team that defend well and can score a goal or two. So they scored 2, and I must say they defended well. But Le Clery will tell you that they missed a myriad of chances. They did, you know. But I also give VA4 North some credit for that, because I think VA4 North closed down so well that some of the Le Clery players just felt rushed. Even when they probably had the time and space to compose themselves, and you know, but Le Clery did have a myriad of chances that they just didn't take advantage of, and yeah, good draw for VA4 North, right? So semi-pro action going down at the Philip Masler grounds there in VA4. Another country, Midget.
1: This
0: weekend, I think they resume on the 24th of July, so yeah, after Carnival.
1: I say from this weekend.
0: Oh, okay. I thought you were saying they took a break for this weekend.
1: No.
0: I was saying,
1: weekend.
0: My bad. Midget, man, Midget, them fellas love coming down south. If you think them fellas only commenting on football, them fellas giving commentary on everything, we whoop vap, walk and wine, tennis soon. Let me tell you, I will have to have you removed from the commentary area. So, I will have to ask the management of the semi pro to have you removed from the from the commentary area, because you're causing
1: trouble. Is that my partner you're talking about, Eli?
0: Who do you think?
1: Telson Tussell. He'd have to be
0: me. Telson Tussell, right?
1: He'd have to be me, because from the time the person said that, I always dog south. He'd have to be me.
0: Yeah, that's himself. somebody says, why would the filibuster grounds be closed to all other activities to get the playing surface ready and in top notch for semi-pro football? And in the middle of the competition, here was Peter Soka Stars taking place. It amazes me. Where is the respect and the safety of our footballers? I wonder who gave permission. After all, it was a free event. Couldn't that be held anywhere else? Stop raping the Philip Maslett grounds. That's a good comment, because I noted that there was Peter Soka Stars down there. I don't have a problem with it being at the venue. The issue that I have is where the stage was placed. It was placed in the middle of the pitch, as far as I'm aware. And I was told that whoever was setting up, they were asked to position the stage elsewhere so as not to compromise the surface. I would have left patrons to be standing on the surface. So that's something that needs to be looked into by the management of the venue. Heineken St. Lucia is a huge brand, so if they did any damage to the surface, I'm assuming that they would be willing to pay the requisite monies to have it remedied. That's a good point, contributor. Thank you for pointing that out. I probably would not have remembered to bring that up, Midget. West Indies cricket. Let's jump onto that. We have to touch on that, because I'll tell you, I am smiling. I thought to myself, yeah, Sri Lanka had a bad day at the office in the first test. All right, so we did well enough. We catch them off guard. We got a flurry of wickets. You know, we put up a big score. You know, one inside of 4 days. Yeah, right. But the second test, them fellas will come back with a vengeance. They sort of did, because after their first inning score of 549/9 declared, I was like, but if West Indies can compete with that, that is two innings score the fellas put up there for West Indies. And when we went 4 wickets down, Midget, my sentiment was like, boy, here we go again. Here we go again. All right. And Shea Hope and Justin Greaves, they just put their hands up. I remember us having that conversation last week and saying that Shea Hope should be coming in for the silver and wicket keeping. And Justin Greaves, I felt that I wouldn't have him out of my squad. He looks like a player that is capable of putting up big scores, albeit that he's not had too many big scores. I think that's what, his third half century in 16 tests or something like that, I think, or 16 innings. I can't remember exactly what the stat was. But when I see him bat in 50 over in tests, he looks the part. I think sometimes he gets out cheaply sometimes, but overall, just his disposition and his, you know, approach to batting, I think he's somebody that could consistently put up good scores for us in the middle order. So he and Shea Hope have a huge fifth wicket stand there, and it's put us in good stead. We're still trailing by 231 runs, but I think if we can navigate the first session without losing a wicket, I think that is very important. West Indies Achilles heel, as soon as you see we come back into bat, like our concentration not there, right? I think it's very important that we navigate that first session. If we can do that, even though it's just the 31 runs we take out in the first session, I'll be happy with that. And then in the second session, see how we can eat into that lead more. If not, rack up the same 500 odd runs before we send them into bat again. Because remember, if this test is drawn, we win the series. Not that I'm saying that we should be able to draw the test. I think we should always be able to win. But what we don't want to do is lose. Your thoughts?
1: Yes, Eli. Very good regard action by the West Indies batters, Shea Hope and Justin Greaves. This is Greaves' second half century in 16 tests. I can recall our discussion on Friday when we were speculating who would make way for Hope, and we both agreed that it would have to be Josh Silver, as Hope could don the gloves just as good as him, or even better, as he has showed in the ODIs and T20 matches. So I'm happy that that was done, and Hope cemented his position there with a patient but well structured 86 undefeated. Greece is not far to behind, unbeaten with 85. Coming into this test, they had bring in Kimo Paul, and there was speculation that Kimo Paul would have come in at the expense of Greece, who had not scored any runs. However, Greece had one had to remember that Greece had taken 3 wickets in Sri Lanka's second innings. So I reckon that with Kimo Paul in the setup, that gave Greece a kick in his backside to really step up, and maybe he did very well at trading to merit his place there in the team. I thought that with also when I heard the news that Kimo Roach would have not have been playing because of a niggling injury, that it would have affected our bowling, especially as he has spearheaded the attack so well in the first test, and it actually showed up there with Sri Lanka taking advantage of racking up 500 odd runs. Again, we were guilty of putting down too many catches, and catches sometimes, according to the old cliche, win matches. But like as you said, once Hope and Greece could see out at least the full session this morning and come back after lunch and take the Sri Lanka's bowlers by the scruff of the neck and get as close as possible to that mammoth total, for me, one of the objectives there is, first of all, avoiding the follow-on. And once that is done, then you're in a more affable comfort zone to dictate the pace then. But the key there is to weather in the storm, at least in the first hour of play this morning.
0: Yeah, Hope still not 100%, you know. There were a couple of times that he dove for the ball and you could see him cringe. So that shoulder is still not 100%. But he's good enough to be on, 86 not out. So that shoulder is good enough for that. I also don't want to leave out John Campbell because he scored 72 at the top of the innings. I mean, we always lament our openers and what they're doing. So when he does do something of note, I think it's important that we point it out as well. Right, so John Campbell, I think, did well at the top of the order there, opening. Brandon King still has to catch himself, but only faced 26 deliveries. He needs to temper himself. But John Campbell not doing too bad at all there at the top of the innings with 72 from 154 deliveries, Midget.
1: Very much so, and it's time that they get rid of King, because this is one King that doesn't rule any throne in Test cricket there. So it's time to get rid of him.
0: Anyway, the FIFA Men's World Cup, Mama.
1: Yeah, before we actually go to the matches that were played over the weekend, something that really piqued my interest was FIFA overturning the ban, the suspension of Folarin Balogun, making him available to play for United States. If the story is true, following an intervention by U.S. President Donald Trump, I think this is unprecedented.
0: I can't speculate as to whether Trump actually called the man or not. I think people are
1: speculating. That's a story I seen there from BBC.
0: I think that is speculative, right? Unless BBC can show me phone records and stuff like that, I think that is speculative. I think they are going based on Trump's comments afterwards on X, saying that that was a great injustice that was, you know, remedied or something to that effect, that he intervened. Because let me tell you, that World Cup, from my standpoint, what I think I'll remember the most about that World Cup is the Norwegian celebration. I think that is quite unique and engaging. It's fascinating for me to see a team engage an entire fan base in something that is choreographed. That is, for me, is amazing to see. But outside of that, Chad, they have so many things you can point on, from the referee being sent back, the treatment of the Iranian team, you know, in terms of play on the pitch. I mean, everybody and their grandmother knew Messi should have been sent off for a red card based on the red cards that we've seen being given in the World Cup thus far. Right? And then you have a scenario where, excuse me, Balogun gets a red card. And it's the way it happened, eh? It is not a scenario where he was given a straight red card and VAR figures there's not enough clear evidence to have it overturned. But you know, FIFA sometimes will overturn, and it's not just FIFA, it happens in other competitions, would sometimes overturn a red card. You have a scenario where the official is sent to the monitor by VAR, and then he judges from viewing the replays that is worthy of a red card. You can argue whether it's harsh or not, but I think it is in line with what we've seen given as red cards in this very tournament, right? And then, what, 3-4 days later, you know, I didn't hear if the USA appealed the red card. That was never reported. But just 3 or 4 days later, FIFA comes out and says, peculiarly, that it's not that the red card is overturned, you know. The red card is suspended for a year. And if he commits a similar offense within that period, the one-match suspension or ban will now be imposed, plus whatever sanction he would have had for the similar infraction that he would have committed within that one-year period. That is so peculiar. And that very much is the reason why you have people giving FIFA a big backlash there right now. You know, as a matter of fact, English people might be looking to see if they're going to overturn Gerald Kwanzaa's red card too. Peace. This is a kafet. I mean, that is just crazy, right? And I think it really calls into question the integrity of the sport, right? I know FIFA always ready to hand out sanctions and stuff when people bring the game into disrepute. FIFA is bringing the game into disrepute. Yeah, that's my contribution. You can say what you're saying.
1: That's it. I leave it there. because I'm reading for the CBS of United States is also confirming that President Trump spoke to Infantino about it.
0: Well, wow, that makes it even worse, image it.
1: Yeah, Eli, they're confirming it, and that thing goes even further, man, Eli, based on what CBS is saying. That thing goes further. If it goes by further saying, even persons high up in the White House is involved in that, according to CBS.
0: Well, apparently NBC is also reporting the same thing, because somebody says it's been confirmed by NBC that Trump did call Infantino. Hey, Winsbert Kilai. He says, will Qantas red card be suspended also? I'm telling you, as that is the maddest World Cup on record, my brother. That is the maddest, craziest World Cup on record. All right, number one is on. He says, late with the banter, support your team with excitement. Right. But with that said, though, I was told on Friday by one of our contributors that England will make me eat my words. And you know what I have to say about that? Yum, yum, yum, yum, yum, yum, yum, yum, yum, yum. There you go, I ate it. Words, yeah, that's how I eat words. Midget. Yeah.
1: I just checking.
0: I just answered. Let me tell you, I didn't think England would be able to do it. I didn't think they had the backbone, the spine, But they proved that otherwise. You know, that Bellingham double strike, I think, really knocked the stuffing out of Mexico. And then penalty here, penalty there, penalty everywhere. That was a fantastic game, though. It was good for the World Cup. So was the Brazil game. Brazil, Gamarres missed that penalty. I think that probably turned the game completely. But let me tell you, excitement. This is what England playing Norway now. But I tempted to say,
1: yes, they
0: will. I tempted to say Norway will knock England out. But let me tell you, them words wasn't tasting too nice there. Anyway, somebody says, good morning, Eli and all. Viva Scaloni and Messi. Don't cry for me, Argentina. I agree there are inconsistencies in the officiating. Cape Verde defender had a clear handball, which was not called. Right? Winsbert, he's giving us some quotes there from FIFA that I not reading that one, but it's 5 past 8 already. Right? Somebody says, good morning. Did you report on Stephen Francis's passing? Yes, I think Bridget mentioned that a little earlier on.
1: No, Eli, that one slipped me. Yes, top coach out of Jamaica, Stephen Francis, responsible for a lot of Olympians, world-class athletes, Sherika Jackson, Thompson era, Fraser Price, you name it. I don't know how that's going to be. He succumbed to the dreaded sea lion, and I keep praising the Lord that I am still alive. Condolences to he and the family and the sporting family in Jamaica.
0: Thanks for that, contributor. I thought your
1: That one's sticky, Eli. Sorry.
0: I thought your contribution would have been on ancillary, but we'll leave that for another show. Anyway, guys, we had a good 5 minutes after the hour of 8 o'clock, 6 minutes after the hour of 8 o'clock. That's our program for this morning. You guys can join us tomorrow morning, 7 a.m., where we kick off once again with the Vibe Sports News, followed by the Banter. The Banter brought to you with the compliments of Let's Bet. That's brought to you by Sinusa National Lotteries, Changing Lives, the computer store for all your tech and networking needs, and Flow. 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Keep it locked to our Vibe Radio. 8:30 is a breakfast fete. I'm going to be winding down. It's been a good solid few weeks of breakfast fete. 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All your great personalities are right here on 92.9 in the north, 100.9 FM in the south. 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
1: if you don't have the why,
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It is 18 minutes after 8 in the Eastern Caribbean. We got in set to bring you breakfast fed at 8:30. Boy, when I tell you, it's going to be interesting. 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Superman in your company. Till about 10. What am I wearing today? I'm wearing a company today. And this week, let me tell you what's going to happen.

0: Siren, this morning, I just want to say good morning to everybody around. Let me tell you, breakfast fed this morning. I want to call it. In fact, you know what? Let me reach out to my sponsors first. What went on? Listen. Oh, you're good? Everything good?
1: Yeah, we're good.
0: All right, okay. Let me tell you, hey, a notice who I'm working for this morning. I'm working for Venus and Davis. I'm working for Decor Finishing. That's who I'm working for this morning. All right? So, Venus and Davis, if we have any work to do today, call me. Just call me in advance. What's going on? Kamal and them had shift that. Yeah. Kamal did that for watch party. Oh, nah, that is... I glitching like everything that happened on the weekend. So, yeah. I was saying, guys, so Decor Finishing, good morning. For all your decorating needs, all right, your events, and even private decorating for your private events too, corporate and private events, Decor Finishing, check them out. They're the ones responsible for inside of hair, and I'm working for them today. So, Venus, my salary is on you. Boy, here, KC inside there. First, KC, somebody reach out to Venus. Call him. Tell him, come. I call his name. Call him. Tell him I need him inside of here. If somebody reach out to Thaddeus Antoine. Somebody, yeah, reach out to them. Reach out to them. Springer. Tell them I call in their name. Reach out to them. Anyway, let me reach out to my sponsors first. Let me reach out to Massey Stores Home. Good morning to you. Thank you very much for being here with us in the morning time and taking care of us. Massey Stores Home, Senusha. Also reaching out to, as I say that, I just remember them. Also reaching out to the Computer Store. Good morning to you, Lamna Distributors Limited. Good morning. 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

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Good morning. And Laboratory Services. Good morning to you, actually. And Caribbean Metals. Good morning. And also St. Lucia Carnival CPMC. Nothing sweeter than that. This morning, I want to call our breakfast fed Queen Trovacy. I don't know. I don't want to all in your feelings. Morning, Lily. Cyril, morning. I'll shout out to you. Miss Cyril said, I love the suit. I appreciate the love. You love the suit. I'm looking handsome and thing. Casey, good morning. John, good morning. I'm calling me. Call them. Good morning. Queen Trovacy. You know what? Let me just take a clip. Let me reach in and take a clip. For those of you who didn't know, right now you know. But here we go. Look at this. I want you to look at this.

Trans National Carnival for 2026.

0: It goes rápido. You all vex. It goes rápido. Yeah, Manchester copyright that. Quintroversy. It was a quintroversy. All right. Okay. So, guys, let me just get into the heat of things. It's not even the elephant in the room because we have discussed it ad nauseum. People, everybody have their opinion as to what happened, what is happening, and what went wrong, and what was not right. Well, there was nothing right, according to you guys. There was nothing, absolutely nothing done right. As per usual, the cases say not good there. As per usual, it's the judge's fault. Every single person, as soon as something is amiss, the person did not win or anything like that, is the judge's fault. It's a judge to blame. It's a judge to this. It's a judge to that. This I'm surprised they didn't make a meme for me. But I realize they post everybody, boy. They post all the judges, and they make one judge. This shit's creative. Y'all are playing. Y'all are not easy. You know, and case you say yesterday, Lucian's going to even eat lunch, and it's the queens that do them that. I mean, let me tell you what. The crazy thing about all of this is I'm not coming here to make any apologies. I refuse to do that. That's not what happened, because nothing wrong was done by the judges. Nothing wrong happened. And I have guessed this morning, however, I wanted to clear this up. You see, and I'll tell you why I'm clearing this up. So how can it me? I'm not the nicest person when it's poppy show. All right? You will not be able to meet me on the road and approach me in the wrong way. You tell me, guys, I want it for now. You will not be able to do that. At that point, you may not like me. After that, you're not a fan again. All right? You will not be a fan. I don't know, AC or something, but not a fan. I can tell you that. All right? The reality of this situation will happen. That's a fact. The reality of this, the situation is, judges did nothing wrong. Okay? A new system was put in place. Okay? And it happens with, right now, the Calypso and Soca Monarch and all of that. This is what the system does. The system has everything to do with numbers. Not your feelings, not my feelings, or anything like that. Let me just give you some facts. Fact number one, 9 judges. Fact number two, not one judge, including myself, who actually judged the most segments, all right, including myself, not one judge did every single segment. Not one judge. Not one judge did, not one judge did swimwear, interview this, and you would have heard them calling the names of the judges doing whichever segment. So, let's just say for argument's sake, BOSL, SLTA, Diamond Girl, whoever had offered me money, and I really wanted to take that money to make their contestant win. As you say, I really wanted to take that money. And not with integrity or anything like that. It was the chances of cheating were slim to none. Zero. You would have had to give the person you're in favor of maximum points in all your segment, and the system and the auditors would have flagged that after. So it was virtually impossible to do that. The next thing, facts. None of us saw what the other judge was doing. Why? Because the system, you had to log in with your credentials. And it would only pull up the segments that you were judging. So it had been preset to pull up the segments you were judging based on your credentials. You sign in and boom, That's what came up. So I judged costume, talent, swimwear, and evening wear. I judged those four. And when I opened the system, that's what came up. Facts. When you get in there, some categories, and we get into the technical side of it, some categories, the maximum is out of five, the line items, some out of the criteria, out of five, and some out of 10. So you see, you can see how certain things would fall in place. Then, if a contestant, some people's big argument is, why would Bank of St. Lucia receive so many prizes and somebody would still come up and tie with her? This is basic math. And if you cannot understand that, then we cannot argue. We cannot have a discussion. We cannot have a conversation. If those things are judged like that, then let's see. Not let's see. For example, Bank of St. Lucia won best first interview. And let's just say, Miss SLT was a close second. Close second, and then the rest. Bank of St. Lucia won as in swimwear. Let's just say, for argument's sake, that SLT was again a close second or third. Points maintained. The others were not there. Or they were there, but at lower levels. And then came the curveball. Miss Republic won best second interview. Bank of St. Lucia wasn't there. And for argument's sake, SLT is still maintaining a consistency. You realize how the numbers are now starting to change. Then Mr. SLT went on to win best in costume and best costume. You see right there how this is leveling out. Because at that point, nobody knows where Bank of St. Lucia is at that point, and the others would come in. But everything was... So it wasn't a case where she won everything. So the numbers would change at that point. Simple math. Ain't nobody trying to tweak it or twist it. Whereas in the end, all that is needed is a straightforward tie-break policy or process. Moving forward, that's going to settle the dust the next time that situation shows its head. I'm not disagreeing with you. All right? Then, some people argued, oh, it's the judges they were waiting for. Look how long they took to give the results. Here is what. They were not waiting for the judges. The judges were waiting together with you. Again, let me go back. Fact. When you finished judging a segment on this new system, when you finished putting in your numbers, which is all you could do at the end of the day, just put in your number. So if it's out of 10, you put the number you want to put in there. When you finish judging that segment and you hit submit, guess what? You have lost control of this segment. There is no way you, the organizers of the show, the sponsors, nobody can go in that system to change anything. Nobody. The system is set after that, after it is submitted, to just be looked at, more or less audited. The auditors will look at it and print a report. That's what it is. Print a report. You could not collaborate with another judge and say, okay, let's put that. It just would not work. And if I was offered $1 million, probably I would. That's not true. Next thing you all say, you all know already. Next thing you all edit that and say, Pringles. You know, I'm just telling you, this is how this works. So before everybody jump up and the judge's thief, it's always the judge's thief. And everybody always have an educated guess as to what bubble. And because that one sponsored this and that one sponsored that rubbish. Okay? You know, at least have an educated conversation. All right? Go in, do some research, before those things happen, before you come out and say those things. When, before you get the results, we will call in 3 minutes before you guys, yeah, about 3 to 5 minutes before you guys got the results. We went in. The envelope was opened in our presence by Madam Chair and also the committee lead Trevor. All right. And it was opened in our presence and we were all as surprised as you were. When it opened, like, oh my God. We were all as surprised as you were. My God. Not surprised that, like, who won or whatever. We were just surprised that, boom, two queens. Okay? So it wasn't any, someone says, for everyone, there's too much. Someone says, the second they realized that there was a tie, they needed to omit the third runner, a person, resummon the 9 judges, and get them to vote for either contestant and break that tie. I am for all the suggestions are coming up now, and don't think I'm disagreeing with any one of you. What I'm saying, however, my argument here is, the argument out there, the talk is the judges, teeth, the bubble, this and that and that. That's my argument there. And I'm just showing you guys it was important. And the minute, if you just understand how numbers work, the minute you have numbers, the possibilities of a tie, that's great. It's great. The possibility of a tie is very present. Okay? It can happen, yes, down to the point. And this is why it happened down to the point. Because numbers dictate that. It's pure. Okay? So it wasn't that a judge decided, I'm going to do this and I'm going to do that and I'm going to up that. Because even though in your 2 segments or 3 segments, you up that person, and let's just say for argument's sake, it wasn't flagged, you would have to now go and play in the other judge's segments. So it just could not work. All right? And there you go. Someone says, only a few will understand. All right? Somebody says, well, I was happy SLTA1, so kudos to the judges and big up BOSL2. And you know, I'm not going to come here and sit here and break it down to you all. Those of you with your humble opinion as to who should have won that and who should have won that, you know why I'm not going to do that? Because it would mean that I would have to tear one of those young ladies apart and say, but how can you say she deserved that? This was her flaw and that was her flaw and that was her flaw. I would have to do something like that. And I refuse to do that, okay? Because I felt that all the young ladies came out and they did their best. And it was nerve-wracking for some of them. Some of them lost everything on stage. Some of them came into the one thing and they forgot. And this is what happened to them. So I'm not going to come there and argue with you and say, no, this one wasn't supposed to win that because she didn't this and she didn't that. No, I'm not going to do that. Based on the criteria, we went in and we did what we had to do. And I think every judge did it right. Okay? Every judge did it right. And let's take this thing out of here where you just think that, but Pringles, I'm defending them. I'm not defending them. I am putting it right. I'm correcting it. Just in case you're wondering if I get in pay a big money, I don't get paid to judge Queen Show. If I had emceed Queen Show, I would have gotten paid. I don't get paid to emcee Queen Show. To judge Queen Show. I don't get paid for that. Okay? We do it. We go in. And it's just a service. All right? That I'm happy to be doing. And I just think, you come in and you do it to the best of your ability. And I would not compromise my integrity. And I don't think, and I speak for every single judge on the panel and the committee. And I happen to know some of these people personally. okay? I speak for them when I say they would not either. I do understand that some of us, we get into our feelings, you know, because our favorite person, we all have our winners going in. And no matter how many mistakes our winners make, no matter how the execution was done, whether it was poorly or you know, or amazingly, we still think those are our winners. And that's fine. It's fine. Okay? We will find a reason why those people should have done that. Okay? Should have won, and why the judge is stiff. All right? But nah. It doesn't mean that you guys have to be unfair in your argument or anything like that. Don't be. Casey says, yeah, big up the judges. Yours was the only one ending with Superman. Epi, that's it. St. Lucia producer Superman. Yeah, Epi, that's it. I'm going to play my bio again. Steffi says, I feel sad for the girls because public scrutiny tends to end with the pageant. Now, because there are two of them, they will constantly be pinned against each other. Who will rep at regionals? If one go, it will be, why didn't they send the other one to up Ruru? What happens with the prizes? A lot Ruru. John says, good morning to you, Pringles, and all the listeners. The queens have already been listed. Let's go with the flow, people. We can't change anything, Avery. That's it. And I understand we can't change the flow, but I felt like I had to explain, and some people were respectful. I got two calls, all right? One from my mommy, Burns, good morning, and one from another lady, and they called me, and they said, first thing mommy Burns said is, you were the most handsome man in the thing. That's it. So mommy Burns, anything you had believed at that point was right. The minute you said I was the most handsome man in the venue that night, mommy Burns, you were right. Anybody, y'all can judge it if y'all want. The only two y'all would have is two of me at that point, Quincy and Kimalo. But anyway, all right. But then they asked me to explain. All right. They asked me to explain why, and I explained again. Beverly Emanuel, if you were there, and I said thanks for the clarification, for clarifying the system. If you were there from the beginning, you'd have understood what I said. As a matter of fact, she did not have to win any of the judge categories. She did not have to win. All right? And she could have won. And it has happened before. All right? Math would dictate that. Because if somebody won a category or two, and she didn't win, but she was right next to them with a point down, and that same person who won this category or two did not win the others, but another person won it, but this same girl came second to the other person who won it, she was right there and on top of the person who didn't win it previously. And another person could have won, and she was still consistent. And this is what wins pageants, consistency. All right? So this is what could have happened, and she did not have to win any category, even though she did win Best in Costume and Best Costume. All right? And yes, there is a best in costume and best costume. Just as there is a best in evening wear and best evening wear. Best in swimwear and best swimwear. Yes, there's that. All right? And she could have won with no special prizes. Okay? Just so you know. All right? Phil says, we as judges, we do it for love. Our personal integrity and the system by default does not allow for tampering. We have no skin in the game. It was just a statistical improbability. And I'm sure CPMC will do what it needs to optimize this. And yes, I agree. I agree, all right, that somebody says, I got a great explanation and I understood. To me, when we heard consistency wins crowns, to me, we have heard consistency. And that's a fact. That's a fact. All right. And that is the thing. I believe that moving forward, since this was just an unseen event, this was just not expected, you know, and although it should have been expected with numbers, but the reality of the situation is, I think moving forward, the system should be in place to quell that, because the reality is, yes, we do now have an issue where more money has to be dished out on the part of the government or the organizers and whatnot, by right, it should be, and it is only fair to do that if the girls should not be sharing this on us. This is my humble opinion. All right? More had to be dished out, and then we have to worry about now the regional events, who going. Yeah, those are the little issues that we would have to face. All right? And I'm thinking, we do not want to face that. Okay? But this is what should happen. All right? There should be a system in place for this eye-breaker, but I just want you all to know that it wasn't anything done. I'm going to say, I hope they fix this before Friday, although Ricky T and Eva have a nice ring to it. All it says, the concern is not about cheating. It's about having a solution to break the tie for such a competition. And you are right, Jackie. There should not have been first runner-up and no third runner-up. There you go. All right. Now, those arguments, those explanations, those conversations, I can't engage in. Because this is nothing far-fetched that you're saying. It is not, you know, it's not unheard of. Or there to be some sort of tiebreaker and whatnot. But just take it out of your heads that CPMC and the Queen Show Committee and the judges and the sponsors. And this is madness. Too many times because our favorite person didn't get it. We all up in arms because they did everything right. We do not do everything right. Okay? Full stop. Now, on to the next. Let me bring in my guest. If y'all want to say anything, there y'all can say. At that point, at that point, I've explained it. I've said my piece. Yeah, you can come in. I've said my piece. Head up. Let's stop saying what the numbers could have been. Show us what the actual numbers are. They gave you the final scores, and my guarantee to you is, just as in the Soka Monarch and the semis and everything. If the contestant or the artist requests, and you can correct me if I'm wrong, if they request, and I've been there, the score sheet, they would receive the score sheet. They would give it to them without saying, and they would give it to them. Okay? The score sheet would tell you, look, this is what it is. Read the score sheet. Okay? That's what it is. Some people, however, not looking for a genuine argument from such a solution. What you're looking for is somebody to blame. You see, that person that give that person 10 points, see, instead of giving that, that's what they're looking for. Somebody to blame. All right? Like it or not, no matter what argument comes out of this, it is not going to happen. You're going to get consistency right through. Okay? There you go. And listen, regional or international judges are needed for this. Why, Ashley? Because your people can't do a good job. Because the foreigners would come and put something different in a system that you cannot fix. Why? This is exactly what. And then we turn around and say, people not singing because illusions and because it's that. Why? You know, this is the kind of talk and the argument, you know. And somebody says, we need to do better as a society, though. Persons were very mean to the girls, and that was sad. That's the kind of argument we should be having. Not that we need to bring foreigners in, and then when they bring foreigners to take your jobs, y'all complain. But again, I guess that's our nature, right? Our society. This one, I just can't even take on and bring that. Let's move on. All right, next thing. Good morning.
1: Good morning, and I'd like to start with the word of the day.
0: Quintroversy.
1: Call it whatever you want. Q-U, write it down. Q-U-E-E-N T-R-O-V-E-R-S-Y.
0: Yeah, Quintroversy.
1: Yeah,
0: I believe there should have been a bonus question to determine the winner. And then the girls who had already been through a lot would have been saying, I believe, that, and that's just me. I believe that at the end, somebody gave a suggestion and says the judges should have been called in with the auditors and the organizers and probably a vote, you know. And probably, yeah, that would have been a better thing. But at that point, don't forget, it would be strictly opinion-based, okay? That's what it would be. It would be no numbers. It would be based on who I like at that point, which is what we're trying to avoid. It would be based on I like so and so. How was high tension?
1: What?
0: High tension squeezed something in error.
1: Let me tell you, Pringles. You know, every carnival, there is a Roro. There is a Bacchanal. I was waiting to see What will it be this year?
0: Carnival is not Carnival without Bacchanal. How can you have Carnival without
1: Bacchanal? You cannot have Carnival without Bacchanal.
0: How do you spell Carnival without Bacchanal?
1: You cannot.
0: C-H-R-U. C-H-U-R-C-H?
1: Yeah, you cannot do it. So this is it.
0: Yeah.
1: And you know, I guess, at the end of the day, you know, it is what it is. And then when you look at, on one hand, you know, people are not happy with that.
0: Yeah.
1: But, you know, it's the interest, you know, we get over it.
0: Yeah, bro, for me, it's not just about getting over it and creating the interest. For me, I enjoy a good, argument, but not a nonsensical argument where people are targeted for
1: targeted and disrespected,
0: you know, disrespected and all
1: their integrity.
0: That. Like, come on, man.
1: Yeah.
0: Come on. And, you know, I, for one, like one of the guys said, I'm no skin in the game. Hello? I can't pay for that.
1: No, it's the love,
0: you know?
1: The passion, you know, the love for the culture.
0: Somebody say we will not accept gumption sharing the Calypso crown with anyone. ask the two winners a tie-breaking question. And where this might work in your head on the night with all that pressure the girls are under, and then to be put in that again, I don't think so. I don't think this should be. This is my opinion. It might be the best way to go, however, but in my humble opinion, I don't think. And yes, let's have a discussion, you know, and that's what it is. So, hey.
1: And you would have had to disclose that before. You can't change the rules.
0: You would have had to say to the girls, here's what. On the night, in the event of a tie, we will ask a third question. And the MCs would have had to say that at the beginning of the show.
1: Yeah.
0: And this is what, too, I found. All of this that I'm explaining now probably should have been explained before.
1: Before.
0: It should have been, but people, I think, again, and I'm not going to backtrack when I say, I think the committee, they're doing an amazing job. And innovation, this is what it is. And sometimes in the beginning, when you create something new, there's always a glitch, you know, just like you have a dress rehearsal, and there's a glitch, there's a this, there's a that, something start late, this happened, that. All right, you know, but people, this is just what it is. This is just what it is, and I just had to clear the air and say, exactly
1: what it is.
0: What it was. Manchus, let us clear the air. You're not in the finals?
1: I am not in the finals, you know.
0: Who you think cheated?
1: Who I think cheated?
0: Poopy.
1: You, eh? Poopy. Oh, you didn't judge?
0: Oh, I didn't judge that.
1: I don't want to say it.
0: Yeah, Poopy. Poopy don't do that.
1: Yeah, let me tell you something.
0: My soul,
1: when one puts a lot of effort into Soca Monarch, you know, first of all, getting their songs together, when you compete for that Soca Monarch, you give it your all. So then they are announcing the results. You're looking for your name. You're not seeing your name. I was looking for my name. I know I don't take so long to see my name. You know, you know your name. And you don't see your name. You will not feel happy.
0: Obviously not.
1: Obviously, you'll feel disappointed. That is natural. Now, it is so easy for us to start blaming people and say, them churches and blah, blah, blah.
0: Yeah,
1: they for Poppy, T for that one, T for
0: that
1: one.
0: Poppy name you call it notorious for that?
1: Poppy, you stick
0: that's
1: in that
0: pressure. Poppy, absolutely like this that. Brother.
1: It is, big up. You know, it is easier. It is maybe natural for us to do that. And that may not necessarily be the case. That may not necessarily. So the best thing to do is to see, boy, blame yourself. Somebody told me, oh, don't blame yourself. You know, they're close to you. They're your supporters. Don't blame yourself. And I allow, if people want to say the judge is thief and blah, blah, blah, I let the fans say their thing.
0: Right.
1: I mean, I'm the artist. Let them, you know. But then you have to see, how could I come better the next time? That is what you do.
0: And bro,
1: that's what
0: you said it right. The easiest thing is to blame somebody else.
1: Yeah.
0: And don't get it wrong, Manchus. Not just in Queen Show, in everything else, our emotions run high.
1: Why?
0: We come out with our favorite in hand. This is who our winners are. On the night, no matter what you say wrong, you could have missed a whole verse.
1: No.
0: You were supposed to win. How are you supposed to win? Because you didn't see the amount of hands that were in the air.
1: Yeah.
0: Did you hear the noise when they answered the question?
1: Yes.
0: Did you hear when he said move left? Did you see what everybody did?
1: Yes.
0: And that the criteria is done.
1: Yes. Because me, when I looked at my poem, I was very happy with my performance, the feedback, people were waving, people were, you know, because when you look at the video, and I watch it over and over, when I'm not happy for performance, I don't watch it over.
0: You know what?
1: So I was happy.
0: You know what happens easily in Soca Monarch? I have hands in the air, crazy hands in the air. You come after me and you have crazy hands in the air. And it's like, oh my God, oh my God. It's not that you didn't do a good job. Probably based on the criteria kind of leaned to
1: yeah,
0: or somebody just figured to differentiate between the two from what I saw.
1: Yes.
0: Let me give a point this, or let me put a one point extra. And that's what it is, not that you didn't do a good job. And sometimes, yes, we have to look into, you know, it's all about introspection. As as artists and everybody, we look within and we decide, but it's not all the time we did a bad job.
1: No,
0: it's
1: no,
0: just
1: no,
0: that
1: it's,
0: somebody
1: it's
0: else
1: that
0: might have had a better product.
1: No, it's not that you did a bad
0: you
1: job,
0: know?
1: You know.
0: Yeah.
1: It's not that you did a bad job at all. And, you know, it's beyond the competition. You be happy. You gave your supporters, your fans, a good performance. You saw them having a good time. People were happy. That is important. You know, you lose some, you win some, like they say. So, you know, I've already started writing. I never stop writing. You
0: exactly.
1: know, sometimes, let me tell you something. You know, that is only the second time I didn't make the final. One time I didn't make the final. And then the following year, I made both finals.
0: Yes.
1: So that is the worst.
0: Yeah.
1: It's like the worst thing.
0: And how long have you been doing this?
1: I've been doing this for 20-something. Yeah, since 2003.
0: There you go.
1: I've been in competition and I've been there. I've been there doing my
0: thing. Exactly.
1: So, you know. But you know, another thing is that competition doesn't necessarily define your tune, you know.
0: It doesn't.
1: Not because you come there the night and you didn't win. That doesn't mean I've seen people, not Sidale was one of them. He had a song. He didn't, people don't know that.
0: Insane.
1: He didn't make finals with Pandemonium, I think it was.
0: Pandemonium.
1: And then that is
0: that's,
1: a song.
0: Yeah, and that was one
1: that
0: of
1: is
0: the
1: still playing.
0: Big songs.
1: And another thing I can say, artists make a fundamental error. They think it's just about the Soca Monarch. So as soon as they don't make it to Soca Monarch, as soon as
0: they
1: don't win, they pack their
0: but
1: song.
0: Manchas, this is not just artists though, eh? Let me tell you what it is. Aside from artists, St. Lucians too.
1: Yeah.
0: We have this thing where if they're not competing, they have a song. So
1: yeah.
0: they kind of pack your song aside. If they don't make it to the finals, then on to the next, that song is packed aside. Teddison said something to me once, and he was right. Our people, they like to retire you just so. They quick to retire you. You're not in competition. And this is what now makes artists believe that competition will define you. And so they... hungry for that competition because they
1: yes.
0: want to remain relevant.
1: Want to remain relevant. And then if you're not in a competition, like I know, people will be saying, oh, you didn't sing this year. You didn't sing this year
0: that's
1: because
0: it,
1: you were not in
0: that's
1: the,
0: it. They
1: in the
0: I get
1: competition.
0: That all the time. I get that all the time.
1: But I want, yeah, exactly. And
0: I
1: you have tunes,
0: the
1: bad
0: I have tunes.
1: Tunes
0: right now, but
1: mashing up the place
0: that,
1: and thing.
0: Yeah,
1: you
0: making
1: know,
0: it, yeah.
1: You know, so then, but I want to say to artists, and I'm doing it, like, promote your music, social media. Imagine I made a little reel, put my song in the background and take something that, you know, viral and put it there. And it got 1.7 million views.
0: You know what, Manchas, though? I'm going to be very honest with you. I don't know if you want to share your secrets, but I think you need to do a masterclass for some of the artists, you know, because I think you're the real king.
1: Yeah, I'm a social media man. 1.7 million views.
0: Yeah, you are a social media man, yeah.
1: Yeah, I'm a social media man because that is a lot of people may not know, but that I'm an internet personality.
0: I know.
1: You
0: know,
1: if you search Google, they put that there, internet personality.
0: I know.
1: Because I've created a lot over the years with YouTube channels.
0: One of the best creators, yeah.
1: Over 500,000 subscribers on YouTube. Over 500,000 subscribers on YouTube. And a lot.
0: I know.
1: You know. Online, and even speaking about the results, that is what artists could do.
0: Yeah,
1: make videos, bro. You don't.
0: And during this summer, let me put it out to you guys. Okay, and I'm going to do it. So I'm telling you now, we have how much producers in the chat right now. We have all kind of people out there. Even during the summer, let's make music and put it out there. Kudos to people like you and Nerdy. You see Nerdy?
1: Oi, Nodi.
0: 24/7. Nodi. Making music. All right. And yeah, kudos to you guys. You know, people like me, I'm seasonal. I come in during the season, I drop a couple songs, and you know, that's just my contribution. All right. So kudos to you all. Continue that vibe, continue that trend. I think for the summer, that's what would happen. Somebody says, somebody's still in there. Who would represent the original Queen Show? Would the organizer make the adjustment to have two Queen Show in St. Lucia to be in the commission? I don't know. The organizers would have to figure that part out. Somebody says, Manchus is an internet sensation millionaire.
1: Hey, turn back.
0: Chocolate people, sir.
1: Chocolate, you're not doing me that. Chocolate. Thank you very much. I, you know, they say you have to take it.
0: I receive it with gratitude. All right.
1: Amen.
0: So, let me tell you, that's not. Let me look at something there. Let me tell you what. Facts. In Greek mythology, Manchus, the diviner, the seer, the prophet,
1: yeah,
0: the son of Melampus.
1: Yeah, yeah, I've read that.
0: The other one is Manchus, internet sensation millionaire.
1: Right, you have to receive. You know, a lot of it, let me tell you something. And people say some, give us a compliment, and we reject it.
0: We're not rejecting it.
1: You know, that's why. You know, sometimes when somebody offers me, before somebody offered me a drink, and I'd say no, receive it.
0: Yeah,
1: receive the blessing.
0: You know, receive the blessing. You know, receive the blessing. You know, good morning to you, Arnold Grant, and everybody in here. Good morning to you. But Manchus, that being said, like you said, this is the second time you've not made it to any of the finals.
1: Yeah.
0: All right, but obviously, it does not deter you from doing anything. It does not hold you back. You know, and all of that.
1: It doesn't deter me now. You know, with the momentum I've had from preparing for Soca Monarch,
0: mm-hmm.
1: I'm writing songs every day. You know, if I were in Soca Monarch right now, I'd be preparing the props and doing some, because a lot of work, people don't even know, a lot of work is involved, and I had a lot of plans for that, you know. So then with that same momentum, you know, things are happening. So yeah, to keep it happening.
0: With that same momentum.
1: With the momentum I had, preparing for Soca Monarch, already preparing, you know, with props in mind. Because I already knew what I was doing
0: That's it, that's it.
1: So it's not just stay there and be sad. No, keep doing. Same for the other artists. Keep doing, bro. Keep.
0: That's what it is. That's what makes you better.
1: Yes, and you're playing the long game. A long game we're playing. So if 1 year, it doesn't happen. And it's not happening Soca Monarch-wise, but it is happening for Manchus as an artist. Or for the other artists, it is happening. You know, so you just have to keep doing.
0: Yeah, there you go. Well, Manchus, like it or not, you've been, what, the OECS Soca?
1: Yeah, I've won the OECS.
0: We're making love.
1: She looking like that thing.
0: You've won.
1: And
0: aside from that, Manchus is quite the entrepreneur. Just so you guys know.
1: Yeah. I'm a hard worker.
0: Bestsellers on Amazon, your piano books, lessons.
1: Manchus cares about it. Hey, Google it. So they have a lot going on. You know, I don't like to talk about it.
0: Right.
1: But then if I ever talk about these things that I'm doing, it's to inspire somebody.
0: Exactly.
1: You know, it's about hard work, my friend. It's about, you know, making it happen.
0: Alpha is in there. He says, big up, Manchus. You deserve your flowers, my bro. You are a legend.
1: All right. Alpha, Ale, big up. So
0: yeah,
1: fresh.
0: That's a fact.
1: You represent
0: it. Bill Sika says,
1: so fresh.
0: Big up, my boy, Manchus Kazabo.
1: Yes, sir.
0: All right. Super massive.
1: Super massive. Wavin Clair, Forte Jacques, Super.
0: Pamis.
1: Yeah. Pamis. Drive for many years. You know,
0: big up. Somebody says, I'm making love, big tune, mama. That's true. I remember this, you know. I was there, mama.
1: Yeah,
0: I was
1: we
0: there.
1: Making love.
0: This carnival, I starting
1: a big company. Now let me tell you about something about soca music. You know, soca music is one of the few genres where every year you have to come and prove yourself again. It's like people forget that Manchus did We Making Love, and he did Get Wild, and even after doing Get Wild, you know what I mean?
0: Get Wild inspired other tunes for him.
1: Other tunes
0: and movements for him. We know that.
1: We saw that happen. They were watching St. Lucia. He inspired on a Tuesday, watching television. And then, but you know, Soca, boy, every year you have to, I've seen it happen with some mm-hmm. artists, you know, where mm-hmm. last year mm-hmm. they had a big song, and this year, boy, nobody.
0: Bro, this happens only with Soca.
1: Only Soca.
0: Think about it. And that's why Tedison said,
1: Pick up Tedison, by the way. Tedison said, John.
0: You know what happened? They retire us quite easily and very quickly. Because if you hear a reggae artist coming to Saint Lucia, nobody ever asks
1: what new song
0: that was.
1: No, man.
0: The pop artist, the jazz artist, what new song? Anybody, no new songs.
1: What was it? Billy Ocean just came. Anybody cares not about what he released song. Last year?
0: Soca, and... you're only as good as your next Soca hit.
1: Yeah,
0: I promise
1: boy,
0: you
1: Soca is worth.
0: I promise you that. We have a throwback. Let me see that. Let me show you another throwback. So this is Manchester have the energy of all of us in the crowd, plus for himself. That's a fact. And he does not let anybody bother him. Manchester.
1: Don't think I don't feel, you know, because sometimes
0: know,
1: people think like
0: what happens is
1: you have to keep
0: you shut out the noise.
1: Yeah, you have to.
0: You shut out the noise and you go out there and you do things, you know, which is good. You know, let me see that. We have a team there. Just now. We have something there. We have a little
1: something to play there. Well, I don't know what it is, but I'm waiting to see. I want
0: to see this. You have to...
2: Tonight, down. Say, so wave it up. Down, if you want. Wave it up. Get ready to swing. Now swing it.
1: Oh! Yeah. Boy, you see that?
0: Now see rag and flag in there.
1: What's rag and flag? That is rag and flag.

0: So there you go.
1: Boy,
0: There you go, eh?
1: this
0: There you go. There
1: is,
0: you have it, eh?
1: yeah, this is the foundation of the whole Lucian Soca vibe, because I remember being, very young and watching the Trinis would come on, they would get rags in the air, flags in the air. When our Lucians
0: When our
1: come
0: Lucians came
1: on,
0: out,
1: people
0: and
1: were
0: that was the norm.
1: watching.
0: Although lately, like I've said, kudos to our people. We come out for our
1: We come
0: people.
1: out for
0: We
1: our
0: come
1: people.
0: out for our
1: Oh,
0: people. We put
1: yes.
0: it out for our people. And I did, we made that a fact during the Oasis Soca Monarch, which is no longer a thing. But we came
1: We came
0: out
1: out for
0: for
1: our
0: our
1: people.
0: people in shows. However, we to wait for me. Let's wait until the mother fellas come. The artist just the opening batsman and thing. Our locals are locals, and we came out and we performed our hearts out. And
1: Out.
0: just our fans would be that. But then you would see the foreigners come and everybody going crazy, and not that we were not as good. We were as good because some of the people producing our very same songs produced for the foreigners too. People like Penn, 758,
1: Exactly.
0: Lebo, Cutty,
1: It's
0: Ace. You know, those guys produced for the foreigners, came on the same rhythm, and
1: our
0: they would not
1: music.
0: sing. We're on par. All right, and that's what was happening. Burn says I was somewhere in that car with my hot shots. That's
1: Whoa,
0: my
1: yo, whoa,
0: guy.
1: yo.
0: Steffi says we've come a long way. Of course, and this is just what it is. So thank you. Kudos to you for coming a long way. Listen, we can have this conversation for the entire day. But let me
1: Absolutely.
0: just go in, let me go back and say, Manchester, congratulations, not just for Soca Monarch and what you've been doing. Congratulations on life, brother. Because
1: Oh,
0: You say all the time, boy Pringles, you're an inspiration. That's one of the brothers that always say to me, boy, I'm so proud of you and all of that.
1: absolutely. I'm proud of
0: But
1: you, bro, because I know where we came
0: where we
1: from. A
0: came
1: lot of
0: from,
1: people
0: we
1: don't know that
0: from,
1: 5 years of my life, as a young boy, it
0: Marshall,
1: was in
0: he was
1: Marshall,
0: a Marshall
1: Bishop. I'm a
0: boy.
1: bishop. I'm
0: That's
1: a
0: where we
1: Marshall man,
0: met.
1: Let
0: That's
1: me tell
0: where we
1: you
0: met.
1: that.
0: That's Marshall man. Marshall man.
1: 5 years,
0: That's where we
1: going to
0: met.
1: SM, not just 5 years, 5 years from the age of 11.
0: From
1: So
0: the age of
1: these are,
0: 11, we knew each other,
1: so then.
0: and it was, hard work, constant work, got us where we are. So I want to say to you also, you're an inspiration because you're an inspiration. You do the most out there, but yet still, you're very humble, very humble.
1: I believe in, you have to,
0: Humility is key.
1: humility is key. Let your work speak for itself. Eventually, people will see. People will, those who have to see will see.
0: They will,
1: But it's not for bragging. You work
0: the only thing
1: hard.
0: I you can call it bragging, I brag about, I'm one good looking fellow.
1: You see, I can't join that conversation. I let what's her name who told you that?
0: Burns,
1: I let
0: Mommy
1: Burns say
0: Burns.
1: that.
0: Let
1: I
0: me
1: let
0: tell
1: Mommy
0: you,
1: Burns say
0: from the
1: that.
0: time Mommy Burns put her out there, Mr. Ogan Jumblo, I'm the most handsome guy. All right, I'm a good looking fella, I'm talented. All right, and as a matter of fact, according to Mommy Burns, I was the most handsome, good looking man in the Queen Show. So if your husbands and boyfriends were there, if you all or your fellas had come there, we don't care. We don't care what they were looking like. I was the best looking. I'm Superman.
1: Big up, Superman. And you know what? I think people like you, bro, you've come a long way from nothing to something. People could learn from you. Like people like you, they should use people like you
0: That's why we
1: people,
0: go
1: not
0: and
1: just
0: we
1: young
0: help.
1: people.
0: That's why we go out and we help and we put this thing out there where we inspire people. And oh, speaking of inspiring people, this is totally free from that. You all know, and I said didn't happen. You all know that yearly we'll do this Christmas drive for the children. You know that. I mean, you've been part of it. We bring together some over 1,000 children, and we're less fortunate. We feed them, we take care of them, and make this thing a big deal. So I want you all to know this year it is back. All right. So, and please don't just think we're sending our children to a Christmas party. No. The less fortunate, the children you know that would not have a good time and that kind of thing. Find them, let me know the communities, because what I do yearly, I send a set of coasters around the island. We pick them up with two guardians, I guess from the schools or from the centers or whatever. and we bring them in and we take care of them. It's absolutely free. I do this just because I think, I know I've been blessed.
1: Amen.
0: I've been blessed by God. I've been blessed. And from what I know, paying it forward is the best thing to do. All right. Pay it forward and you would change your life. And this is what I do. So during the season again, God willing, we're back. With it. Somebody says, I said I wasn't commenting today. You're still pricking me. Okay, Mr. Handsome. Manchester, let me tell you what you're going to do for us.
1: Yeah, man.
0: You're going to perform for us this morning. This morning, I'm going to throw a curveball at you when you get up there. All right?
1: So I don't know. I don't know what it is.
0: So you're going to go out there and we're going to throw a curveball at you first and then.
1: Anything,
0: we're going
1: to
0: move on to the next and the next. So, Manchester, this is your stage. Go side stage, backstage, whatever. And they will mic you. And then Burn says, of course, you were the most handsome man there on Saturday night at the Pavilion. Your suit was on point. A fellow walked past me and tell me, Kasa, what are you doing? You make them sew the suit on you. I tell them, it's to take it out. That's the problem. It was tight. My voice, you never have a clothes so tight on you. Your voice gets smaller. And a big voice. And it's so tight. Yes. Suddenly, I had a small voice. But no, it was beautiful. Manchester, you ready?
1: I'm ready.
0: Start T-tight tension.

0: I love this concept. I love this concept. And I'm going to put it out there. Bunny Buns, Joseph, not well, more like fully charged. All right, listen carefully. I have said, before I finish with this entire thing, I have to make music with some legend. My dream is to make music. I want to make a song with T.C. Brown. I want to make a song with Invader. I want to make a song with Ashanti. I have to make a song with Ashanti. I must make a song with you.
1: Yeah, man, we have to.
0: We have to.
1: Put that there.
0: We're going to make a power and upset the place.
1: Upset the place.
0: Yeah, we have to, yeah. And we will. And I just said it, so trust me, it'll happen soon.
1: Yeah, man.
0: It will happen soon. All right?
1: Yeah, all man, right. Absolutely, bro. I'm all in.
0: Yeah.
1: You know, it's you just have to say the word.
0: It will go down. Boom. I promise you all that. Right now, that's one of my favorites. You see, subscribe because of the

0: concept. This is a beautiful concept.
1: You subscribe, bro.
0: And I not cancel it.
1: I not cancel it.
0: Start
1: Every
0: it.
1: Year, you know.
0: Every year, I not cancel it. Start it.
1: Start it.

0: Okay, no.
1: The concepts, Yeah, the prom words, and it doesn't have to be smutty.
0: Yeah.
1: The prom words is good, it's amazing, the lyrics, you know.
0: You know, Rankin was telling me, this year he told me, bro, do some more songs like that.
1: Yeah.
0: More songs like that, you know, in future.
1: Be beautiful and don't wait till Carnival. Don't wait till Carnival. It's wicked. You know, somebody saying, she make it hard.
0: Hard to leave the party.
1: Yeah,
0: don't get it wrong.
1: Yeah. She made it hard. You know, boss lady, morning. Amory says, TC and Pringles, send the ladies man. Do the song. Somebody says, mine don't have an expiry date. And Mommy Buns, let me tell you, this is my fault.
0: True.
1: She said, you have to come produce with your brother at Vice Production. Listen to me. Migs and I believe, and that's no joke here, I believe Migs and I was set to do one monster hit. I just feel that.
0: Yeah.
1: And I'll tell you why I'm saying that. Every time Migs and I had to do some work, something happening.
0: Mm.
1: Season short. This is happening, that is happening. But I believe in this. Some of my best songs, it took time.
0: Yes.
1: I believe that we are going to make a monster hit. Watch us, Mommy Birds.
0: Your bro, I get it, you know. I get it, you know. That's how it does happen.
1: It will happen.
0: You know, because
1: your
0: when you're
1: will make
0: there,
1: you proud.
0: It's upward.
1: John says, John Blas Warner says, my Dudu Manchus Kazabo, good day.
0: Oh, good day to you. I have to go low, you know.
1: Manchus voice changed then.
0: Boy, my voice changed, you know.
1: Well, Manchus, once again, bro, congratulations to you. We appreciate you. Thank you for gracing us with your presence. Thank you for being such a good sport. Thank you for your contribution.
0: Bro, I'm so happy. And we're not unsubscribing. And big up to the listeners, every single listener, no matter where you are, in your car, at home, on your phone, everywhere you are. Big up to every listener, those of you on Facebook. I appreciate you. I appreciate you. Big up yourself.
1: There you go. All right. So thank you, my brother. Breakfast, you had breakfast already?
0: Boy.
1: About
0: so why didn't I come
1: there?
0: Breakfast.
1: All right, guys. So this is it. You have me there. That was Manchus. That was Manchus in the morning time. Yeah, you can go so now. You can
0: respect.
1: Yeah. Ask them fellas why they're afraid to write a soca for chocolate. Chocolate is not that. I don't know that they're afraid. I think everybody kind of, they were afraid of Jesus Christ. And then... and then you understand, and then you, that's the thing. And I believe you will do it justice, because this is you. This is someone says, big up Manchus and pring, as the Empress kiss. Well, good morning to you. All right, just make it out. Don't worry, we'll make you proud. All right, and this morning we had a little tie up because one of my favorites, they ended up in a little thing there, you know. So we're running a bit late, but you all know me, it's my girl, and I have to take care of my girl in the morning time. Just now, just set up my sponsors, let me do that. Just take me out there. Let me do that. All right. Yes, I'm here. You ready? You ready? Yeah, no. You ready? But let me tell you guys, this morning, you know, like anything else, I always tell y'all, you know me, I have my people. All right? And this is one of my people, and I had to watch that performance for the semis, and I did. I did watch that performance, and I felt like you were talking to me every time you said, Brass. I felt that really was looking at me. All right? I don't know about you all. Probably all got the same feeling, but you know that song that goes, I only have eyes. Oh, you. I think that's what Reddy's eyes were that night for me. For me. Because every time you said, Brass, I absolutely love this song. I absolutely love the performance of both songs with all the attitude and all the energy and the vocal ability. And, you know, I think everything fell in place. And if this was a trailer, then wait for the movie. I have something. I think I have a clip somewhere. Let's see. Yeah, just now. Give me a few seconds. Let me tell you, I have a team there at bat. I put them under real pressure when I see things. And I see, like, magic can happen. And it's about to happen. I just put them under unnecessary pressure. Seriously. You ready? Look at unnecessary pressure. Look at what happened there. Look at what it caused. Look at that. Watch out, eh? Let's do this. That's a bad guy. That's a bad guy. I put them in. Somebody looking. I'm Dumbo. You there, Michael? Yeah, look. You all ready? Okay. We come in. We come in to you all. Just a little something, a little recap of what happened, okay, on Semi's night.

0: That, yes. Steffi said, that's my girl. One ready, never two. One intended.
1: I love you,
0: Steffi. I know you, Steffi. I know you. That sounded like a Queen Traversy jam. I don't... That's what it sounded like. All right, ready?
1: Hello.
0: Good morning. I said I would have missed you this morning.
1: Yes, sorry, I'm late. I'm so sorry.
0: Yeah, you said I would have missed you this morning. All kind of bacchanal on the road.
1: Watch it.
0: We need to blame somebody. Let's blame the happy guy.
1: Yeah,
0: somebody has to get blamed for something. You know, blame him for writing that song that sent you in the press.
1: Yeah.
0: Blame him for everything. Just blame him. Ready? I'm proud of you.
1: Thank you.
0: As
1: so
0: always,
1: much.
0: I'm proud of you. I saw your performance. It was beautiful. How do you feel now?
1: Relaxed.
0: You are relaxed?
1: Very relaxed. Preparation is going way ahead of time compared to the previous years, and I'm very happy about that. I'm proud of my father for doing it earlier. But I honestly feel ready. I feel like I'm ready to sing already because the two songs that I have this year.
0: You feel ready? You feel like you're ready to sing already?
1: Imagine, yeah, man, already. You can be more ready, ready.
0: You can be more ready than that. And you are ready, right? Yeah, wow.
1: Yeah,
0: you know, yeah, and so, you know, I guess you're going into the competition on a high. Did you happen to get your scores going into the competition?
1: I did, yes. Yes, I did.
0: Right, and you're happy with it?
1: Yes.
0: Good. Good.
1: Freddie is happy. I'm happy about it.
0: There you go. There you go. And this morning, you know, we spoke about that, but with regards to Queen Show and all of that.
1: Mm-hmm.
0: And I was saying that if the writer, the artist, the talent, they want to know their point standing and all of that, going in and what they should work on, they get it. You know, it's there, and I like that. And you're going in quite confident, you know.
1: Yeah, man.
0: Last year, like you said, you were going through a few things personally.
1: Yes.
0: And this had to get out of your system. And a lot of the time, we figure, boy, when we do things like that, boy, we have failed. There was no failure in there. I think sometimes that is the better solution. If you don't think you can... handle what's going on and execute to the best of your ability, step back.
1: Yeah, man.
0: Reset. And look at what is happening this year.
1: Oh, yeah.
0: Yeah, you're going in there.
1: Yeah, this year I'm focused and I'm in a much better space mentally.
0: Right.
1: Yeah,
0: right.
1: Man.
0: And,
1: definitely.
0: And, yeah, and everything has been going, you know, do we expect another verse? Do we expect anything new? On the night, should we? Someone says, oh, I'm sure Nayam Jabat is my brother. He's he who made her late. But Sejia says, my sugar, good luck at the finals.
1: Thank you so much, Seji. Appreciated.
0: Yes. Yeah, what would I ask you? Yeah, do we expect anything new? What do we expect on finals night? Obviously, we are giving the all the spice.
1: No, but just expect a production on finals night. Expect a story, expect to understand the songs fully on finals night. And I think that is important in a competition.
0: Yeah.
1: Especially at that level. I think that's very important. So expect a production.
0: Yeah, to bring it out and make people understand. Although I don't think that anybody right now at this point, I don't think there's anybody who doesn't understand those songs.
1: Yeah, you'll be surprised.
0: I think the thing is you put it out there and you've performed it so well. And it's a lot easier getting Calypso across than a soca song. I promise you that.
1: Yeah, man. Yeah, because it's supposed to be a story.
0: Exactly.
1: Yeah, it's supposed to be a story.
0: You're telling the story and you're a great storyteller.
1: Thank you.
0: That's what it is. You know, you and the big one over there.
1: Yeah,
0: top storytellers. You know, you know, when you're going into battle, you want the man making the swordsmith. Is he a swordsmith?
1: Okay.
0: A blacksmith. Okay, so what's a whitesmith? That's a blacksmith without a tan. Anyway, you know, you want them to forge something for you to do battle with, and he's been doing it.
1: He's been doing it,
0: you know.
1: He's been doing it.
0: Yeah, he's been doing it. And the reality is he's giving you good material to go in there and you're not disappointing. You have not been disappointing. You go in. And I like the little collab, the daddy-daughter collab. The reality is, you know, when you go into this, you need somebody to have your back and support whatever decision you make. And
1: yeah,
0: I see
1: man,
0: that
1: no
0: coming from
1: what.
0: You guys.
1: Absolutely.
0: You know, I never thought of it that way. You know, that's why my daughter always figure, she, that's my favorite. You know the word dad was actually created for daughters? Think about it. Dad, they have no son in law, daddy and daughter. Dad. You realize that? You'll never check that, missy?
1: Don't your son sitting like this?
0: Jamaica said, don't mind me, you're following my phone. But seriously, when you think about it, DAD is daddy and daughter.
1: Yeah, boy, my daughter. Madam.
0: If my daughter hear me say that, them fellas finish. Steffi says, my gorgeous, gorgeous girl, forever proud of her. So you're going in there and you're going in there to do what you do. What do you do? How do you see the competition this year? Do you see it as a tough one? Do you see, what do you see? What do you see right now with the whole soca skip, the calypso landscape? What's going on?
1: Well, like I did make mention of in the first interview, I'll go to the competition, and I should be prepared mentally for the competition. I'm just going out there to do what I do best and what I love. And, with that being said, my biggest competition is always myself in terms of singing. I'm getting my diction clear, making sure that I perform properly. So while, you know, it may be a tough competition, my biggest competition will always be myself and how I can improve at each level of competition.
0: Right, right.
1: That's what I will see about the whole competition aspect of it.
0: I think nobody should be counted out because everybody will be bringing their A game.
1: It's
0: obviously
1: true.
0: If you went through the show, then you went through the quarters and you got through the semis, and the semis weren't easy, and then you now get to the finals. I know everybody's going to bring in their A game. We have the veterans working behind Desrael, who is going to be trying to retain his crown.
1: Yeah, man, of course.
0: You know, obviously we see that as a young guy. And his experienced team is a force to be reckoned with. When they get on stage, the likes of T.C. Brown is quite experienced.
1: Yeah,
0: you know,
1: man,
0: going
1: yeah,
0: inside
1: man.
0: Of there, you know, with his songs. Who else we're looking at? Wally, another experienced
1: yeah,
0: guy, a veteran, educator.
1: Educator,
0: 43 years. And this is true. You have T.C. Brown, a former king. Educator, a former king. Wally, a former king. Desrael, reigning king. Who are we missing again?
1: Minel,
0: a former queen. Jesus. You know, I never saw that, eh? It's like, battle of the kings and queens. You know,
1: yeah.
0: And, you know, so there's a lot of experience. You know, collectively, we have over 100 and some years experience there or more, you know, out there on that stage. And you in the middle and you standing in there and holding your own. And not just holding your own, excelling. You know?
1: Thank you.
0: So, you know, so we expect nothing but greatness from you.
1: Yeah, man, and I have a great team as well.
0: Yeah,
1: because remember,
0: exactly.
1: Daddy has won seven
0: and that's
1: times.
0: That's the next thing. Daughter of a kingmaker.
1: There we go.
0: There you go. Daughter.
1: So I trust my dad
0: queen,
1: and I trust
0: yeah.
1: my cam.
0: Yeah.
1: You know, and I know everybody's going to put their best foot forward.
0: Oh yeah, and all 10 toes too. Because it's about to
1: you
0: happen.
1: You should start writing Calypso.
0: Yeah. Seriously, it's about to happen. And I think, somebody says, John Gotti.
1: Yeah, he's a king as well.
0: There you go.
1: Yeah, man.
0: Wow. We have a lot of heavy hitters on Saturday night.
1: Saturday night.
0: And listen to you, I'm sending some of my superpowers to you, okay?
1: take it.
0: All right, so you're absolutely one of my favorites. And I
1: want to
0: say congratulations.
1: Thank you.
0: You've gotten this far, and you can only get better on Saturday. Yeah.
1: Yeah,
0: Anything you want to say to them before you go? What? Well, you have not dipped for anything as yet.
1: No,
0: when
1: not
0: is
1: yet.
0: Dipping?
1: Well, we dipped. Yes, we did.
0: What
1: we
0: did?
1: Yeah, man. Yeah,
0: what
1: man.
0: Number are you performing at?
1: Number 4.
0: Hey. Hey. That, you know, this is a great place to be in Calypso finals.
1: Yes, it is.
0: Early numbers normally better. And we Calypso fans, they are actually very disciplined. So they're normally there
1: early. Yes.
0: All right. Calypso fans get there early. Unlike soccer people, like, okay, let's wait. Somebody, you know. But no. Somebody says, expect full theatrics from the one class act. Ready is ready already. All right. And
1: thank
0: that's
1: you.
0: Chocolate saying that. And the reality of the situation is, you go in at that stage. People are not tired as yet. You realize by the second half of the competition, you start to lose some of the crowd.
1: It would have been a lot, yeah.
0: Because Calypso, in terms of the presentation and performance, how long do you have on stage?
1: 10 minutes.
0: 10 minutes. So you're looking at a first half being 90, a little more than over 90 minutes.
1: Yeah.
0: Because you have 10 people,
1: 10.
0: Right?
1: Mm-hmm.
0: All right, so you're over an hour going, and then there's the intermission and a lot going on, and it's long. It's long, Calypso. Generally has 3-4 verses sometimes.
1: Yeah.
0: Mark.
1: And then you may still have people who exceed the 10 minutes
0: exactly.
1: as well.
0: Exactly.
1: So it's a very long
0: you're not number 4, you're in a good place. People are getting tired.
1: I thank God.
0: Opa Ediopias. You know, you're in the heart of it all. Let me tell you. Same way, you're all tired by the 10 minutes are coming. You're tired. Let's go home. We're ready. But you're so ready. Congrats, my love.
1: Thank you so much.
0: Do what you do. But you
1: all
0: know you
1: time.
0: Will not escape if you are singing them two songs for me there. So, yeah, yeah. So this is, consider this one of our rehearsals. How is it going with rehearsals and stuff?
1: We have not started as yet.
0: That's the only thing I dread. 20 songs, one band, everybody with the same band. Some people probably would augment the band. Y'all are allowed in Calypso to augment the band to get another
1: bass
0: man if
1: we
0: you
1: are.
0: Want to get another
1: man.
0: So because for competition I would augment the band to bring in probably generally I'll change the sample man, the bass man, and my keyboard man. That's what I would normally do if I go and compete, because that's what I'm comfortable with.
1: Mm-hmm.
0: That's who knows me. That's who knows what I would do. And if I make a mistake, they can cover it up for me. So sometimes I give them a chalk and I make no mistake.
1: But they have your back.
0: They have my back. That's what I mean, so come on, that already, and I sing up for some half. I take a little. Anyway, let's move on.
1: I can't come back.
0: They was vexed. All I saw, I said, no, guys, this man was getting rich. And when I finished, the crane picking me up like a torch, I'm like, tired. I got rich in that skin. Absolutely love this. But this is a fun thing. So ready? Let me send you order, my love. We're ready for you now. All right? We're ready for you now. So you're singing Brass Lass, eh?
1: I see.
0: I want Brass Lass. Okay? So, yeah. See what she died laughing. That's a fact. That's a fact, man. How about some kupoye? Go for it. I have no presentation. All I have is a table, some bottles of rum, and Ron Lubo in a Spider-Man suit. And links, I got to go. Man. Anyway, let's move on. Let me leave that alone. Music.

wait. It's not enough. Don't end up. Somebody says, wait, hold on. Reddy has been very consistent. I love this one. Somebody says, accuracy in vocals on fire. 100%. Somebody says, Miku. I expect that's what you want to say. So I say it all the way. I want to say, stop me.

0: One more time.
1: Ready?
0: I ready.
1: You ready? Listen. I'll tell you what does it for me. Not just this song. The song is beautifully written, well arranged. Melodies of both songs on point. The way you carry it, however, I get goosebumps every time. And then, to top it off, let me tell you what sets a lot of people apart and they don't even get it. Some people sing a song and it's almost like I'm just singing a song. It's an automatic. I have a song, I have a good song, I know the song, I'm singing the song. You become the song. You put the attitude and the easy more, the all the neck movements and the Alifara. You know, licks. Miku. You know, I beating you like a Lucian and I advising you that you just got licks like an Englishman. Licks. Miku.
0: No, kidding.
1: So much says she sings with joy. And this is beautiful. And that's what I'm saying. It's like you become this different person, you actually become the song. So I absolutely love this. Absolutely love this. So again, congratulations. What's about to happen?
0: Thank you.
1: All right. We wish you all the best.
0: Thank you so
1: come
0: much.
1: Saturday. I'm looking for it. I'm looking.
0: Thank
1: you know,
0: so
1: and no matter what happens, in the end. You've already made it.
0: Yeah, man.
1: Whatever happens in the end. All right. So people look out for Ready. Saturday, number 4.
0: That's right.
1: Both for round 1 and 2. Number 4.
0: That's right.
1: The rounds where you're still on wicked jumping. That's number 7 and 8 reach. Y'all had to come good. See y'all struggling. And if the crowd love y'all, look the crowd. I'm ridiculous. Sometimes I'm very ridiculous. You know, but this is a beautiful thing. But you know, good luck to all the everybody going in. Congratulations to you guys. You guys did an amazing job throughout this season. Hopefully we can get one or two of them back in here before this coming Saturday. As long as my girl really coming fast. Fast. So be careful, stay clear. Because if you all know you're like having good, it's late, Miku. You all know me, right? The 120 balance was watching me next. But you know me, I love my Calypsonians. Absolutely appreciate what you guys do. And you see the writers, some of the heroes behind the scene.
0: Yeah.
1: You know, you don't hear a lot of the time, you know, the artists and everybody get the kudos, get the praise and all of that. But we have some monster writers behind the scenes. I mean, think of Happy Writing and listen to what is coming out of, you know, his writing. We have people like Face Calix that people mention all the time. You know, then there's Jati.
0: Carlton Roberts.
1: Yeah, Carlton Roberts and all them. Yeah, you have some big writers and some of them actually write for themselves. T.C. Brown is a writer, producer. You know, so, hey, kudos to you. And there's this guy, what is it, Suku?
0: Suku, yeah.
1: Yeah, Suku, another big writer, you know. So, yeah, man. Somebody says, Chocolate says, congratulations in advance.
0: Thank you, man.
1: So that's what it is. So, guys, take it easy. Have an amazing day. Don't forget to rest your voice.
0: Yeah, man, that's important.
1: Don't go and catch no cold, nothing anywhere.
0: I'm welcome.
1: Yes, stay inside if you have to say anything. Pretend like it's COVID. Wear a mask if you have to. No Jew for me, please. To anybody that come in and see you. People, I want you all to know from now already have a curfew. Okay? JP, we tell you me and you did not see Ready, don't go again. All right? 8:30, Ready, sleep time.
0: Yeah,
1: she has
0: man.
1: To sleep.
0: Yeah,
1: she has to have her tea 3 times a day. All right? Don't interfere Ready from if you know you have a call, don't even call Ready phone. Next thing by accident, she download the call. We don't want that nonsense. Don't even do that permission in your life. All right? We don't want to download. No. Go with nothing. Somebody says her mommy, Norma, is looking down on her and is extremely proud. Okay?
0: Ah.
1: You felt like just cause of Ready Healy is here.
0: That was last year.
1: Don't cry there. I myself is crying fast. Somebody say you're not telling them about ginger and honey. Let me tell you. I give them a whole breakdown as to how to, because I honestly felt bad for T. Caro.
0: I did.
1: Then I felt really bad for him. I think he has two beautiful songs and he's generally a good performer.
0: Yeah.
1: And I felt really, really bad for him. He lost his voice and he struggled through it. I mean, kudos to you, my brother Power. He went through this and I felt bad for him.
0: Yeah, man.
1: You know, and I came and I said, listen, guys, when you lose your voice, especially lose your voice 2 days ago, a lot of people think if they do this and cough, there are lots of ways that you get your voice back. Rest is very, very, very, very, very important. When I lose my voice for a day, rest, it helps with two things. Your quads, it relaxes you, and if you're sleeping, you're talking to nobody. All right? Yeah, trust me, that happens. Then water, a lot of water. You must drink plenty water, all right, to soothe your throat. No caffeine. All right, you don't need caffeine, it would dry you up. And alcohol also gets you dehydrated. So alcohol, if you know, some people always figure if I drink a shot, then that'll make me better. It doesn't make you better. All right. Your ginger, your lime, your salt water guy will ease your throat and sleep. Rest and water. It will do the trick every time. Don't go and eat nuts and all them kind of thing before you actually do one. And you may be tempted to clear your throat every time. Do not clear your throat. It actually hurts more. You say you have a sore throat and you don't do that. You're trying to clear your throat because you figure if I get the mucus out, then no, do not do that. All right, soothe your throat. And me, if I know it, you're going out, protect. Yeah, wrap. Keep yourself warm. Keep yourself good all the time. And stay away from, generally, just stay away from people. Someone says, we know you do. Eugenia, she will do well. She's a strong, beautiful woman with a great voice and amazing attitude. There you go. So, my love, congratulations.
0: Thank you.
1: All right, there you go. All right, so people, thank you very much. Thank you very much for joining us this morning. And thank you for your patience. When I was fixing the whole Queen controversy, all right, and what happened, and, you know, and then took Buddha Judge's team, this one, this and that one, that, you know. But thank you very much for understanding and actually, you know, taking this time out to see, you know, the logic in everything. Happened there. Or that making noise in my thing there. I don't know. I better now. Yeah, I'll see. Thank you very much. You know, for that level of understanding. That's it. Dr. Griffith, yeah, I'll take it. You know, for understanding and all of that. Because you see, the one thing I felt is that you guys were owed an explanation. And I'm happy I did that. I'm happy you understood the breakdown. Well, some of you understood, some of y'all will still go out there and say what's your. I heard that. Who's in? What's Siri? What? Siri, I ask you no questions. Yeah, Siri, that answered me there. Yeah, I was saying, you know, I did not. I'm happy. I know some of y'all will still go and say what y'all want to say, but I'm happy I put it out there. All right, and you all know exactly what you are. And thank you for those of you who actually take some time out to understand and figure, so that's what went on. I understand, and I forgive you all for certain things, but. You know, there's some I cannot forgive you all for. The next thing is, don't forget this morning, whipping my salary, decor finishing. That's Venus and Davis. Okay, decor finishing. That's what I look for this morning. All right, y'all see that? Events, design, decorating, and management. All right, so that's what we do. Okay, and also, Massey Stores Home. Good morning. 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And you don't have to be a part of the commercial house. 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So check it out. Intercommercial house, are they going to dethrone the man Ernie in the intercommercial house competition? And on Friday, the 10th, National Groovy and Power Soca Monarch. Listen to me. This one is a show for the books. Are they going to dethrone Jadel and Desral, the car guys in the power? I know we have some heavy hitters going in to that. Are those guys going to retain their crown? And Nerdy, the Groovy King, reigning Groovy King, is he going to be dethroned by one of the nine going up against him? That's all happening. You can get the answer at 8 p.m. on the Sab in VG. Regular $60, VIP $150, limited VIP $80 at the door if you're going to get your tickets at the door. But VIP will not be sold at the gate, and it's limited, so get your VIP now. All right, next up we have the National Calypso Monarch. Brass. Take it out, your one. All right, again, nine up against the man Desral. And you know Desral will come out, you know, fighting and screaming, and he will not go down without a fight. So, will they be able to dethrone Desral, or will he retain his crown? That's going on Saturday, 11th July. Again, same protocol, 8 p.m., the Sab in VG. Gates open from 7. Regular ticket, 60. You pay 80 at the door. VIP, 150. VIP will not be sold on the night. Get your VIP tickets now. Limited, because you know this sitting. We can't have you all coming and squeeze inside of there. Don't come and do rubbish with us. Please, please, please, and thank you. All right, and D-Vibe. Lucian Carnival presents the Vibes. All right. And anything I have vibe in it, it would. All right. Wednesday, the 15th July at the Lamar Waterfront in Rodney Bay. I'm sure you know where that is. That was where the old Lime restaurant was and all of that. Go there. Time, 8 p.m. Admission, only $40. Go take in some solid Denry segment. I mean, you're about to experience the return of the man Exodus. And I like it to say, car, we say, madam, move, first you get, second get, then you reverse. So the vibe that's happening. And don't forget, Hello Carnival. It is there, the official, unofficial launch to St. Lucia Carnival. The welcome to St. Lucia Carnival, that's Hello Carnival, just for fun and a crew. That's going on the 15th, also the 15th of July. That's happening. That's Hello Carnival from 7 p.m. And then we have Remedy. That's happening on the 18th of July, just for fun production at Pigeon Island. It's a beach cooler fete. That's happening Saturday, the 18th of July. And Color Me Red, encore. All right, that's what it is. Friday, 17th July. Ready, Sashida? Friday, 17th July. That's happening at St. Lucia Carnival 2026. Listen to me. Scene hot in the tropics. Go. I don't know where you're going, but I know where I'm going. 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Have an amazing day. Join us again tomorrow for Breakfast Fed. And hey, we just may be taking Breakfast Fed outside. So stay tuned for that. I have a discussion to have. So, bye-bye. See y'all. I met this.

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0: endeavor. 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Now we come together. 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Oh my goodness. Every day was something new, you know.
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0: That is all I'm going to say.
1: Flip us on.
0: I want to say a lot of congratulations to each and every one of our carnival queens that went through. I did the absolute best. I also want to say congratulations to our two queens. That is Miss B-O-S-L.

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3: 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Think about it. Even the competition is listening. Yep, they're copying and pasting, you know. Now you're feeling the vibe.